0: Captain Josh Dunkley says all eyes are on Saturday's home clash with ladder leaders Fremantle. This is Air News Queensland.
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3: It's currently 20 degrees in Booner. We're expecting a maximum today of 23, and it'll be showers late this afternoon, mostly cloudy.
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5: You know what, girls? Let me show you how to do it. Dance all right! That girl's all right with me! Everybody sings!

10, 5 minutes past 10, and we're into the next hour of the show theme. Maybe the Super Freak could be part of the show theme, that Sideshow Alley. Oh, well, Brothers Loves, Travelling Salvation, and that's Neil Diamond, and followed by Not Too Much Show from Slim Dusty.

I sit in the dust at the back of the chutes. It's so quiet now, the crowd is all gone. And I look at the little which I have to show, and I wonder, is it worth going on? Two or three catching ropes and one old buck and rein, even that too is left by a mate. Could use a new saddle, but my Jeep needs repairs, and bank accounts in such a hell of a state. Boots were good when I got them, but that was last year. Jeans are sweat-caked and showing the strain. Could use a good haircut, but barbers want cash. Things are tough on the circuit again. Oh, might be okay if I could draw the right stock. Second place would be better than none. It's been a while now since even third came my way.

When you're winning, they love you. Well, that's when you're at the top. You're wined and you're dined and they cheer. All your fans write you letters and your praises are sung. But losing too quickly, they jeer. Oh, isn't much of a life, though, this rodeo game. Eating dust, taking knocks, and the rest. Not much profit to show for all the busters I've had. But I've top scored at some of the best. The sweet fruits of victory I've often enjoyed. But best get used to the taste of defeat.

So I sit here in the dust, the back of the chutes. It's so quiet now, the crowd is all gone. And I look at the little which I have to show, and I wonder

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1: 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And One Man Show with the Jonas Brothers.

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2: This is Air Sport Australia First Edition. Good morning, I'm Lee Harrison. The Brisbane Lions are vowing to turn their season around after being embarrassed by the Giants, leaving their AFL Premiership defence in serious doubt. GWS blew the Lions away in the third quarter of their clash. It follows their loss the previous week to Geelong, with the match against ladder leaders Fremantle up next. Brisbane star midfielder Josh Dunkley says they need to work on the basics to help revive their season.
3: What we've got to look at is the things that we can control, and that's sort of our attitude and effort indicators, and they've sort of come down a little bit over the last couple of weeks, so we'll look at that and we'll go to work on that and we'll make it better.
2: James Hurd has reportedly said he wants to be in the mix for the job of Essendon AFL coach after the dramatic departure of Brad Scott. Dean Solomon has been appointed interim coach. Former Bombers skipper Zach Merritt says he found out about the coach's sacking while he was at a coffee shop.
4: It was actually a random guy that had a coffee cup in front of me that got my attention and said that Brad was gone. So from there I just raced at the club and found out there. I think these things obviously get out quickly and it's hard to keep inside, but I mean there's probably was never going to be a nice way or good way to find that out.
2: And 19 footballers have been picked up by AFL teams in the mid-season rookie draft. Cellar dwellers Essendon got the first pick. West Australian Jackson Artemis, who's been playing for Tasmania in the VFL. To rugby league now, and the Maroons have confirmed captain Cameron Munster's a definite starter in tonight's State of Origin opener against the Blues. Coach Billy Slater saying the Larrikin 5'8 needed to give his 31-year-old body a rest.
5: Yeah, he had a bit of tightness. Unfortunately, it wasn't in the throat and his voice box. That's still pretty loose, but he's good.
2: Blues coach Laurie Daly denies the loss of Mitchell Moses is a setback for his team. The New South Wales 5'8 has been replaced by Ethan Strange for tonight's Origin match after injuring a hamstring at training. Daly says it won't affect their performance.
6: Rep football is you're working with the best of the best. So you lose a player, you get a good player to replace them. And I know that might sound ruthless, but if we're ever relying on one player, then we're not a good team.
2: Tennis, and it was a big night for one Aussie at the French Open, as Air Sport's Paul Walsh reports.
7: Australia's Adam Walton has claimed the biggest win of his career so far by defeating the world number ace Daniil Medvedev in five enthralling sets with a final scoreline of 6-2, 1-6, 6-1, 1-6, 6-4. The world number 97 found himself 4-2 down in the final set, but clawed his way back to register his first ever win against a top 10 player.
8: You know, beating him in Cincinnati definitely gave me the belief today that, you know, I knew I could do it, I believed, and just really happy with my performance, and just really excited right now.
7: The news was not so good for fellow Aussie Alexi Poprin, who went down in four sets, while Aryna Sabalenka, Coco Gauff, Naomi Osaka, Madison Keys and Maria Sakkari were all straight sets winners on day three. Paul Walsh for Air Sport.
2: The New York Knicks are heading to the NBA Finals for the first time since

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1: A little bit of diversity now. It's not that much further to the left of the show. It's all about the show, but it's about the things in the show. So we'll have a little bit of rain conversation, because if we get it today and tomorrow, it'll go away for the show. Let's have a sun shower and rainy days and Monday.

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So, if we're upset about the weather, we need to blame it on the rain, and that's Milli Vanilli. And the weathermen, it's raining men.

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1: Welcome to the world on Wednesday, the 27th of May. I'm Sean Bindley from Australian Independent Radio News. The US says it has carried out fresh attacks on southern Iran, targeting missile sites and boats attempting to lay mines. The developments come despite diplomatic moves towards a peace deal. Tehran has downplayed suggestions an agreement with Washington is close. Journalist Sally Lockwood is in Dubai. She says the development highlights how fragile the situation is.
2: Overnight, you know, I heard fast jet activity in the sky over the UAE. That normally means something's going on. And most recently, it does mean that there's something kicking off in the Strait of Hormuz, which is what happened last night. Iranian state media reported that they lost four Revolutionary Guard members in those attacks by the US, and they reported blasts in the port city of Bandar Abbas.
1: Defence expert Professor Paul Rogers says negotiations on a peace deal will continue.
3: I think most people are hoping that, in fact, what happened will not be sort of a game changer and take us back towards war. Because the reality is that the Americans are now in a rather weak position in terms of political bargaining, because the Iranians have survived, the regime is still there, and essentially it's not going anywhere soon. And the result of that is the Americans do need to do a deal.
1: Displaced Lebanese staying in tents on Beirut's waterfront were joined by people fleeing the city's southern suburbs on Monday night, fearing a new escalation after Israel pledged to step up strikes against Hezbollah. Rachel Judah has more.
4: Fearing fresh Israeli strikes, families from Beirut's southern suburbs fled the city's waterfront on Monday night, joining already displaced Lebanese living in makeshift tents. Israel views the Lebanese capital's southern suburbs as a Hezbollah stronghold. This man says even the pavement was crammed full of people. On Monday, Israeli Prime Minister Benjamin Netanyahu said his country would escalate strikes against Iran-backed Hezbollah in Lebanon. Israel's military soon thereafter said it was attacking Hezbollah infrastructure in Lebanon's eastern Bekaa Valley and other areas. Tuesday saw Israel's military warn residents in the southern Lebanese town of Nabatea to leave ahead of possible airstrikes. This footage shows clouds of smoke rising above hills in southern Lebanon. The latest violence comes as US officials said Hezbollah had ignored warnings to halt firing at Israel. There was no immediate comment from Hezbollah. Israel and the Iran-backed group have continued to trade blows. That's despite an April 16th truce aimed at halting the deadliest spillover of the US-Israeli joint war on Iran. Tehran has demanded a halt to Israeli attacks in Lebanon as a condition in talks with the US aimed at ending the broader war. But the potential escalation could threaten current negotiations that are already under strain.
5: It's going to take a couple days.
4: US Secretary of State Marco Rubio said on Tuesday that negotiating a deal with Iran could take a few days, quashing hopes for an imminent end to the conflict after US forces conducted what Iran called defensive strikes in southern Iran.
1: The US Secretary of State, Marco Rubio, said on Tuesday that negotiating a deal with Iran could take a couple of days, while Iran's foreign ministry spokesperson said earlier that progress made on an initial framework did not mean the two sides were close to a final agreement. So is an end to the war in sight? Diane Toh takes a look.
6: Despite more mediated talks, a quick end to the United States and Israel's war with Iran is not looking likely. U.S. Secretary of State Marco Rubio said Tuesday negotiations may take a few more days.
5: It's going to be a deal. We're going to have to work through that.
6: Iran's foreign ministry said earlier progress was made on many parts of a memorandum of understanding, but that did not mean a final deal was close. So where are the discussions at? Since a truce in early April, the two sides have continued to clash over major issues.
7: You're not going to yield to their maximalist demands.
8: The Straits have to be open. They're going to be open one way or the other.
6: They include Iran's nuclear program, Israel's war in Lebanon against Hezbollah, and Tehran's demands for sanctions relief and access to frozen assets. After weeks of mostly indirect talks, both sides say they have advanced work on a potential 14-point memorandum that would pause the war and create a 60-day window for negotiating a final deal. A U.S. source said Iran had agreed in principle to open the Strait of Hormuz and to dispose of its highly enriched uranium. In exchange, the U.S. would lift its naval blockade. But Iranian officials said the initial framework centers on ending the war on all fronts and does not include immediate commitments on nuclear. If the two sides agree, Iran's Supreme National Security Council will need to give the memorandum the green light. then so must its supreme leader. If that first phase holds, the two sides could use the 60-day period to tackle harder issues, especially the nuclear dispute. The U.S. believes Iran wants to build a nuclear bomb. Iran has always denied this, saying its atomic program is to generate power. The last nuclear deal with Iran took years of negotiations between large teams of technical experts. It was struck in 2015 and torn up 3 years later by U.S. President Donald Trump.
9: Never acquires a nuclear bomb.
1: The extent of President Trump's influence over his party will be tested again on Tuesday during the most expensive primary runoff in recent history. In Texas, Republicans are choosing between incumbent four-term Senator John Cornyn or his Trump-favoured challenger, State Attorney General Ken Paxton. Kate Fisher reports from Washington.
10: Including the runoff, the primary has seen $165.1 million in ad spending, according to tracking firm Ad Impact Politics. Mr. Cornyn is fighting for his political survival against Mr. Paxton, who's been tainted by scandal but boosted last week by Mr. Trump's endorsement. The president's already ousted a string of Republicans in earlier primaries who he saw as insufficiently loyal to him. Though some Senate Republicans have recently pushed back against some of Mr. Trump's agenda, including money for his White House ballroom and a fund to reward his supporters who claim political persecution by the Democrats, including those who attacked the Capitol on January the 6th, 2021. Kate Fisher, Washington.
1: Political pressure is rising in Hungary as Prime Minister Peter Mayor says his government may move to remove President Tamás Szolyak. The comments add to tensions after April's election. Pablo Gutierrez reports from Budapest.
11: Hungary's Prime Minister Peter Mayer says his government is preparing legislation that could remove senior officials appointed during former Prime Minister Viktor Orbán's time in office if his coalition wins enough support in parliament. Among those under pressure is President Tamás Szolyak. Mayer says polling commissioned by his TISA party shows broad support for Szolyak to step down, accusing him of staying too close to Orbán's political network and failing to act as a neutral head of state. Szolyak's term runs through 2029. Pablo Gutierrez, Budapest.
1: At least seven heat-related deaths have occurred in France due to a record-breaking heatwave. The country has seen its hottest ever day in May, and there has been a fatal impact from the heat across the country. The French Prime Minister will hold a special meeting about the heatwave this week. Ross Cullen reports.
12: Several people drowned in separate incidents in rivers and the sea while trying to cool down. A man died from heat exhaustion during a race in Paris, and a woman died from hypothermia, or deadly overheating, at a fitness event in Lyon. Players at the French Open have been struggling to cope with the high temperatures, and the government is concerned about public health risks linked to the unusually intense temperatures so early this year. The French Prime Minister Sébastien Lecornu will hold a special meeting on Thursday looking at the response by ministers to the heatwave. Ross Cullen, Paris.
1: Local authorities say several people have been killed after a school bus collided with a train in central Belgium. According to local media, nine people were on board the minibus, including several minors that were attending a school for special needs children. William Denslow reports from Brussels.
13: A Belgian rail track operator says that the barriers were down and the traffic lights were red when the incident occurred at a little after 8 o'clock in the morning. Officials say the train driver pulled the emergency brake but was unable to avoid the collision that occurred in Bugenhout in East Flanders. The country's interior minister, Bernard Cantat, has praised first responders for a quick response and intervention. Authorities say they don't immediately know how the accident happened, adding that an investigation is underway. William Denslow, Brussels.
1: And finally, a rider and eight spectators have been taken to hospital during practice laps for the annual motorbike race on the Isle of Man. The time trial around the streets of an island between Great Britain and Ireland sees thousands line the roads as riders get up to speeds of over 200 miles per hour. Stuart Smith has more from London.
14: The rest of the day's events were cancelled when organisers say an incident occurred involving a single competitor and a number of spectators, with officials clarifying that everyone injured remained conscious. The rider is receiving treatment at a local hospital for leg injuries. The Isle of Man TT has been running since the early 20th century and is a notoriously dangerous event. A rider was killed during a pre-event race at the weekend, and in 2022, six competitors died, making their way around the island's on-street circuit, where they speed past tens of thousands of spectators over the two-week competition. Stuart Smith, London.
1: That's the world for today.
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18: The temperature here in Boona is 21 degrees. They've reviewed the maximum. It'll be 22, down to 13 overnight and 20 tomorrow. We're just looking for some late afternoon showers today.
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20: You know what, girls? Let me show you how to do it. Dance all right, that girl's on the ride with me. Everybody sings.

It's Janelle here for the next hour, and our show theme, we're going around some of the events. First, we're starting with the horses. So we've got Toby Keith and Beer for My Horses.

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1: 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So we've done the horses and, of course, we've got the horse with no name from America. Now we're going to the chickens. So Lainey Wilson's counting chickens. And then there'll be a bit of, hopefully, chicken dance. We'll see how we go.

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When your birthday and anniversary message is read out, it will be included in the weekly draw each Friday morning. So phone 5463 1228 to register your birthday and anniversary call.

Don't forget to get your birthday calls in to the radio station a couple of days in advance so that we can get them called out at 7:30 in the morning. Right, we've been to the chickens, although I think I detected those were some ducks singing that song. But anyway, right, the next area that we're going to, and there's two areas, are for the dogs. You've got the dogs in the main ring who've got their, you know, their brushes and they look great and they walk with their heads up, and you've got the dogs over playing with the stock over with the working dogs. So how much is that doggy in the window?

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1: We've been to the dog show, we've watched the working dogs, now we're going to the cattle. Ridge Pool with the cattle and Tex Owens and the cattle call.

We have to watch them close at night for fear they'll make a rush and break away in headlong flight across the open brush. 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
1: 16 minutes to 12, and it's my time to start getting ready to go. I need to help you, because I know you don't realise that it's going to rain, but we're going to be crying in the rain with the Everly Brothers, and then somewhere over the rainbow with the Billy Thorpe, just to go out for me. And I will see you down at the show if you're coming and going, either at the Working Dogs or at the REM FM, and otherwise I'll be back next Wednesday. Have a wonderful day.

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1: Hello there, I'm Sean Bindley. Australia's employment system will undergo its biggest overhaul in 30 years in a bid to get more long-term unemployed people into work. The federal government will split job seekers into three categories, scrapping the one-size-fits-all approach. The new streams will reform the obligations people must meet to keep receiving income support. Labor Senator Michelle Anandaraja says it's the right strategy.
2: It has

0: not just economic impacts, but physical and mental health impacts. So any program that gives people the opportunity to climb up that ladder, particularly after long-term, I think, entrenched disadvantage, is welcome.
1: Western Europe has been enduring heatwave temperatures, with more records broken in Britain and France. Areas of London and Paris have had their hottest days ever in May, with temperatures reaching above 35 degrees. Kew Gardens in London recorded 35.1 degrees. Paris is also hot. That's where the BBC's Hugh Schofield reports from.
2: There aren't many tourists in Paris. Those that there are came expecting something very different.
3: We actually came over to Europe at this time of year because we know it can be really bad in June, July, August. And I thought that if we came up in May, it'd be a bit easier.
4: Well, we're taking it easy. We've been to the Musée d'Orsay to see the Renoir exhibition, so that was a bit cooler.
2: Oddly, the hottest place in France is a region that's normally the coolest, in Brittany, bathed by the Atlantic. That's because the heat dome sits over the western edge of the European landmass. Spain is hit, but Germany much less so.
1: The Victorian opposition leader wants to recruit an additional 3,000 police as residents in crime-plagued suburbs slam further station closures. Those living in Melbourne's outer north have expressed shock at a move to lock counter doors and slash hours at four local police stations. Jess Wilson says if she becomes Premier, she's committed to reopening them all.
5: On any given day at the moment, there are 1,500 vacancies in Victoria Police. My commitment is to recruit 3,000 additional police over our 4 years in government so that we can reopen the more than 40 police stations that have closed or reduced their hours over that period of time, while also ensuring we have enough police out on the beat and out on patrol.
1: There's anger over a slight rise in electricity prices for some households from the 1st of July. South Australia is the only state to cop a rise in the default market offer put out by the Australian Energy Market Operator yesterday. The state government says it's because gas turbines have to rev up when there's not enough sun or wind, contradicting Federal Energy Minister Chris Bowen's claim yesterday that renewables aren't working. Sally Tindall from Canstar says there is a lot of competition in the electricity market.
6: If someone on that default market offer in a typical household in Adelaide switched to the lowest priced plan on the Canstar database in Adelaide, they could save over the next 12 months, including some conditional discounts and whatnot, $596. So don't worry about that $33 increase. Get switching. Don't get mad, get even. Get switching.
1: Australian students have recorded their worst digital literacy since testing began two decades ago. The Australian Curriculum, Assessment and Reporting Authority has found just 37% of Year 10 students met the proficient standard for using digital tools. The authority's chief executive, Stephen Neal, says that's despite near universal access to technology.
7: But that's not translating into the kind of skills and knowledge that students need to really participate successfully.
1: This is ANU. In rugby league, Queensland coach Billy Slater says he's eager to see Sam Walker take the field in tonight's State of Origin Series opener in Sydney. Walker will make his Maroons debut at halfback after Tom Dearden was ruled out with injury. Slater says he spent the week getting to know the Ipswich junior.
8: He's a very unique style of player, and I've been pleasantly surprised with his skill level, actually. Like, we all know he's a very creative little player, and that's probably enhanced my opinion, you know, spending the week with him. And he's had a great week. Looking forward to seeing him get out there and get his game on. Our aim is to help him do that.
1: In AFL, Essendon's search for the next coach is beginning, with James Hurd declaring he'd love the job. The disgraced premiership captain apologising again for his role in their decline during the drug saga and promising he's learned from the debacle. Essendon icon Kevin Sheedy reiterating his position in backing Hurd to return to the Bombers.
9: I think that if you can let the past be gone, I think that there's not a lot of great possible coaches out there.
1: Mm.
9: So the coaching sort of ranks it, and it's very difficult to find a great coach.
1: In tennis, two Aussies have pulled off the biggest wins of their careers at the French Open. Adam Walton stunned 6-seed Daniil Medvedev in 5 sets to advance to the second round, while Kim Birrell came from a set down to beat 5th-seed Jessica Pegula. She says her hard work has paid off.
10: In terms of my career and just how hard I've worked over the last couple of years to improve my game on clay, because it's out of my comfort zone.
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12: And the weather for Wednesday, the 27th of May. And today, showers late, breaks of sun late, and it should be cool, 16 to 22. On tomorrow, heavy rain, breaks of sun late, and it should be cool, 13 to 20. Friday, decreasing clouds, and it should be cool, 11 to 17. Saturday, morning clouds and cool, 13 to 21. Sunday, mostly sunny, should be cool and crisp, 9 to 21. Monday, sunny, cool, 7 to 20. And on Tuesday, morning clouds and cool, 7 to 22.

Good afternoon, everyone. This is RIM FM 100.1 on your dial, and this is the voice of the Fassifin and beyond. You're listening to the very best of Country Mixed. I'm Diana Peters, and I'm offering some of the best country music around. And first up, you heard Winter Winds with Lindsay Butler, and of course, our late and great Slim Dusty. I like to say hi to all the people who are streaming from near and far, and I hope everyone has had a lovely week since I've been here. Plenty more rain, and I hope it stays a little bit fine for the Boona Show, and that's on Friday and Saturday, so I hope they have a lovely day. I got plenty of songs to play, so I better get started, and hi to Merv Page from Walloon. I've got Johnny Paycheck, The Creeks Will Still Be Running, and Slim Dusty, Life Is Like a River. And hi to Jake and Kathy from Grandchester, Alan Jackson, Freight Train, and Slim Dusty on the Night Train.

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The trading hours are 10 a.m. to 10 p.m. The restaurant trading hours are 11 a.m. to 2 p.m. and 5:30 p.m. to 8 p.m. And that's Monday to Sunday. Two meals for the price of one on a Wednesday night, and bookings are essential. You can try the $14.99 lunchtime meals, and that's Monday to Friday. Phone Boona Tavern 54631007. 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

Now I've got a song for Dorothy Pittman from Thornton. Comes from the singing Nana all the way from New Zealand, and it's Down the Trail of Aching Hearts. And I've got a couple of songs for the girls from Woodend, and this is their choice. And the first one is for Bernadette, Daniel O'Donnell with Ava Maria, and for Anne, Sons of the Pioneers, San Antonio Rose.

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And then Myron Florin over the accordion, "Dance Little Bird." And then hi to Neville and Gloria down at Pea Crossing. I've got Marty Robbins, "Tall Handsome Stranger," and then Tim McNamara with "The Tired Stockman."

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And I've got a couple of songs for Heather and Selwyn here in town. And for Selwyn, I've got Dean Parrott with Cattle Town. And for Heather, I've got one off her list, Brian Letton with 1, 2, 3 Waltz. And then I've got a song for Yvonne here in town, Diane Lindsay, Old Brown Guitar Case.

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1: I'm Mark Dransfield. There's been a drop in Australia's inflation rate, which signals interest rates may stay on hold for the time being. Here's Federal Politics Editor Michael Packey.
2: Latest data from the Bureau of Statistics shows the inflation rate has dropped 0.4 of a percent and has slowed to 4.2% for the year to April. The result is better than markets had expected and reflects a reduction in fuel prices from the highs experienced when the Iran war started. Over this latest period, the cost of housing increased, mainly driven by higher rents and mortgage repayments. The cost of transport and food was also up. But the data does mean the Reserve Bank may leave interest rates on hold when the board meets next month, hoping inflation may have turned a corner. Michael Packey, Canberra.
1: A group of women who arrived in Australia with their children could still face charges as counter-terrorism police continue their investigations. Sean Bindley reports.
3: The group landed in Sydney and Melbourne overnight after leaving a camp in Syria last week. Police searched their belongings and downloaded content from their devices, but so far no one in the group is facing arrest. Labor MP Claire O'Neill says Australia's security agencies are monitoring the situation.
4: This is not the first time that this has happened. Under the former government, dozens of foreign fighters actually returned to Australia and resettled in the community. It's not the outcome that we want, but I think you've watched the Australian Parliament try to legislate this problem away, and that has been unsuccessful.
1: Australia's secured another two shipments of fertiliser, this time from Indonesia. This adds another 80,000 tonnes of urea to the nation's stockpile. The federal government has been shoring up reserves as the Iran war has put a strain on global supply. Agriculture Minister Julie Collins says the extra cargo has been underwritten by the government.
5: We have been doing everything that we can do to shield Australian farmers from the worst impacts and to make sure that they have access to critical inputs such as fuel and fertiliser.
1: It's believed a stabbing on a Melbourne train yesterday was a random attack. Police say a 38-year-old man was taken to hospital in a stable condition with upper body injuries after the attack at Thomastown. A 27-year-old man was arrested and has been charged with a number of assault-related offences. Doctors are pushing for stricter regulations around sunscreen to maintain public confidence in the crucial products. The Australian Medical Association argues recent issues with the performance of certain sunscreens shows why we need reliable and transparent testing. AMA Vice President Julian Raitt says people looking to stay sunsafe need to be able to trust what they're buying.
6: We'd also ask the TGA perhaps to look at the water resistance of these products, because clearly some of these products are more easily washed off than others. So the water resistance standards also need to be examined.
1: In business news, the sale of South Australia's Whyalla Steelworks has progressed to a short list of two bidders as the process enters its final stages. The successful bidder is set to be announced within months after Sanjeev Gupta's failed GFG Alliance was placed into administration in February last year. Checking the Aussie share market, the All Ords is trading up 13 points at 88.96. One Australian dollar is buying 71.54 US cents. This is AIR News. First to tennis, and day four will see two other Aussies in action at the French Open. AIR Sports' Paul Walsh has details.
7: After inspiring wins by Adam Walton over Daniel Medvedev and Kimberly Birrell over Jessica Pegula, James Duckworth and Thanasi Kokkinakis will be looking to maintain the momentum when they take to the courts on day four at Roland Garros. Duckworth will have an appointment with the 19-year-old teen sensation Rafael Hodar from Spain, while Kokkinakis will be looking to advance to the second round when he takes on the clay court specialist Pablo Carreño Busta, also from Spain. Pick of the matches on day four should be between the number two seed Alexander Zverev and Tomáš Mahaš from the Czech Republic. Paul Walsh for AIR Sport.
1: NRL and the Maroons are adding final touches ahead of tonight's State of Origin series opener. Coach Billy Slater says the team has shown great form and bonded through the week.
8: How they connect will be awesome to see, and that's the challenge, right? If some of these players haven't played alongside each other, and the challenge is to build that connection, build that relationship and continuity throughout the week, but it's a different beast when you get out there in the game. So we'll see how they all go, but what they've shown throughout the week has been top shelf.
1: New South Wales completed its traditional team walk around Sydney Olympic Park. The Blues will start favourites despite the late scratching of Mitchell Moses due to a hamstring injury. And Mitch Marsh has been ruled out of Australia's one-day tour of Pakistan. Wicketkeeper Josh Inglis will captain the side. Australian Independent Radio News.
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10: And the weather for Wednesday, the 27th of May. And today, showers late, breaks of sun late, and it should be cool, 16 to 22. Tomorrow, heavy rain, breaks of sun late, and it should be cool, 13 to 20. Friday, decreasing clouds, and it should be cool, 11 to 17. Saturday, morning clouds, and it should be cool, 11 to 17. Sunday, mostly sunny, should be cool and crisp, 9 to 21. And the time is 7 minutes past 1 o'clock on RIM FM 100.1. And the phone number, 54631228. Now I've got a couple of songs for Joe and Rita here in town. First song comes from Daniel O'Donnell, and this is Hello Darling. And the other one, Dolly Parton, Tammy Wynette, and Loretta Lynn with Silver Threads and Golden Needles. And then I have got a couple of songs for Marg and Kerry Ruck here in town, and Katerina O'Donovan, and this is Love Me When I'm Old. And then the Mum and the Dads with an instrumental, The Ranges Waltz.
11: Hello, darling. 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

Now I've got a couple of songs for George and Robin, streaming from Camden. And this is David Allan Coe with Willie Waylon and Me. And then I have got A Thing About Texas, and that's Ronnie McDowell with Rodney Collins and Johnny Rodriguez. And then hi to Elsa and Luke from Way Up the Border. I've got Mo Pitney with Fiddle Around and Mo Bandy with Roll On Big Mama.

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1: Roll on!

I've got a couple of songs for Barry over in Laidley, and Johnny Horton with Sink the Bismarck, and Johnny Cash, the Ring of Fire. And then Sandy and Jenny from way up the border. I've got Gene Pitney, the man who shot

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And I've got a couple of songs for John and June Willett just down the road, and it's off their list. And this is the first one is Dolly Parton and Porter Wagoner with If Teardrops Were Pennies. And then an instrumental from Ellie Kelly, and this is Way Down Yonder. And then I've got a couple for Graham and Joan from Brattle. It's off their list. And Isla Grant with Journey's End and Mick Flavin with The Crossroads of Life.

and welcome to the Boona Golf Club. And Monday to Friday, lunch service from 11 a.m. to 1 p.m. And on Friday, dinner service from 6 to 8 p.m. Let's go. 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
1: I'm Mark Dransfield. A cut to the fuel excise has helped lower Australia's inflation rate, with consumer prices slowing to 4.2% over the year to April. Housing costs have come down, but there's still pressure on rents and mortgage repayments. The cost of transportation, energy and food remains high, but lower than the previous inflation reading in March. Some experts say the result means interest rates may stay on hold for the time being. Federal Treasurer Jim Chalmers says it's a welcome result, but there's more work to do.
2: We've had an inflation challenge in our economy, which is made worse by the war in the Middle East. And what we see in these numbers is some encouraging numbers, but also we understand that inflation is too high in these numbers, and that's why it's a big focus of the government.
1: Two men have been charged over an attempted kidnapping in Sydney's southwest. Dusty Fitzpatrick reports.
3: Police have been told a woman was assaulted by a man at Warwick Farm when she stopped to change her car's flat tyre. It's alleged the man threatened the 27-year-old with a knife before trying to drag her towards an SUV parked nearby. Members of the public stepped in and the man took off. The woman was taken to hospital with face and leg injuries. Two men, aged 22 and 24, have now been charged. Police will allege they'd been following the woman before she pulled over. Dusty Fitzpatrick, Sydney.
1: Victorian Premier Jacinta Allen has doubled down on not introducing caps on gun ownership. It comes after Victoria Police secretly backed a four-gun ownership cap before the Allen government rejected the proposal. Premier Jacinta Allen does not believe caps are the answer.
4: What we need to do is focus on going after the criminals, weeding out the criminals from getting even one gun. The overwhelming majority of firearm owners use those firearms responsibly, and they take that responsibility very, very seriously.
1: In South Australia, a road train has escaped an inferno, but one of its trailers was destroyed in a fire at Cummins on the Eyre Peninsula this morning. Casey Miller from the CFS says the driver managed to separate the dolly from the rest of the truck as the $60,000 blaze took hold.
5: The fire was likely caused by a mechanical fault. Firefighters also used thermal imaging cameras to ensure the fire was completely extinguished.
1: Air Health News and researchers believe new blood tests could pave the way for more personalised lung cancer care. The University of Queensland-led study is using blood monitoring technology that could replace tumour biopsies. Associate Professor Arutha Kulasinghe says it's less invasive for patients.
6: Blood is a good proxy. We get blood taken every couple of months for every patient. And so what we're trying to do is to be able to measure those tumour markers not by sampling the tumour directly, but in a non-invasive way, such as a simple blood test.
1: And NASA has unveiled plans to launch three uncrewed missions this year to begin construction on a permanent moon base. The $20 billion project aims to build the infrastructure needed to support long-term human presence there. Former astronaut Katie Coleman says this phased approach is essential.
7: But it's three phases of basically putting things on the surface of the moon that will help us understand enough about it to be able to have people live there.
1: This is Air News. James Hird has declared he wants to coach Essendon again. The Bombers did not rule anyone in or out of the job yesterday following Brad Scott's sacking. Hird coached the club from 2011 to 2013 and then again for most of 2015, a period in which the club was beset by the drug saga. He's told Footy Classified he wants the job if the club will have him.
8: Pit my wares against the other coaches and seen off the best man for the job. And if I'm the best man for the job, yes, I would love to do that job. But if I'm not, choose the best man and let's go forward with this club and make it the best club in the AFL again.
1: The countdown is on for the opening game of the Men's State of Origin series beginning tonight at Olympic Park. Laurie Daly's Blues side will look to make amends against the Maroons at Accor Stadium after losing the decider on home turf last year. New South Wales is the favourite, but former captain Paul Gallen thinks it will be close.
9: I'm actually nervous. Queensland have got a great side. New South Wales have a great side, but I'm more nervous this year than I have been in previous years.
1: And in tennis, James Duckworth and Thanasi Kokkinakis will look to keep the Aussie flag flying at Roland Garros after upset wins for Queenslanders Kim Birrell and Adam Walton at the French Open overnight. Australian Independent Radio News.
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11: And the weather for Wednesday, the 27th of May, and today, showers late, breaks of sun late, and it should be cool, 16 to 22. Tomorrow, heavy rain, breaks of sun late, and it should be cool, 13 to 20. Friday, decreasing clouds, and it should be cool, 11 to 17. Morning clouds and cool on Saturday, and that be 13 to 21. And Sunday, mostly sunny and cool and crisp, 9 to 21. And the time is 7 minutes past 2 o'clock on RIM FM 100.1. And the phone number, 54631228. I've got a couple of songs for Gloria from Yumanto. Of course, it's got to be Elvis Presley with Fever and It's Now or Never. And hi to Pam and Graham from Fraser View, Ollie Austin. If You Could See Me Now and 59 and Holding.

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1: Now I've got a couple of songs I'm going to play for Charmaine, and this is, she comes from Lately, and, oh no, it's the next one.

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And then I've got a song for Shirley, and this comes from Evelyn Berry, and this is My People.

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I got a couple of songs for Tom from Mudapilly, and it's off your list. And this is Mick Flavin with Jack the Sailor, and then there's Wilf Carter with There's a Bluebird on Your Windowsill.

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I've got a couple of songs for John and Lindsay and Dawn from Saddler's Crossing. The first one is Reg Poole, a tribute to Slim, and an instrumental from Barry Thornton and Lindsay Butler with Home Among the Gum Trees. Hi to Des Rackley from Rosewood. I've got Selmunt where the old bushman could ask for no more, and an instrumental from Roy Clark with Riders in the Sky.

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1: I'm Mark Dransfield. Australia's employment services system is about to undergo its biggest overhaul in 30 years. More from federal politics reporter Nelson Scott.
2: Currently, 20% of people on JobSeeker are in the program for 5 years or longer. That's up from 13% a decade ago. All recipients are currently required to complete a standardised mutual obligations model in order to receive income support payments. There are concerns this approach has led to providers focusing their efforts on those ready to work, neglecting the long-term unemployed. The government will now replace the current model with a three-tiered support system. Labor Senator Michelle Ananda-Raja says this will specifically help those who find it harder to get a job.
3: Gives people the opportunity to climb up that ladder.
2: The details of the new model will be worked through over the coming months. Nelson Scott, Canberra.
1: There's been a drop in Australia's inflation rate, which signals interest rates may stay on hold for the time being. Latest data from the Bureau of Statistics shows the rate slowed to 4.2% for the year to April, reflecting a reduction in fuel prices. Police have arrested a man after he threatened security at a South Brisbane hospital. Lachlan Gray reports.
4: Armed with what appeared to be a gun, the 21-year-old attended the Mater Hospital around 2:30 this morning and allegedly threatened security staff. He was promptly arrested by police, with officers seizing a number of replica firearms and a quantity of drugs. He's been charged with one count each of unlawful possession of weapons, possessing dangerous drugs and making threats, and is due to appear at Brisbane Magistrates Court today. Lachlan Gray, Brisbane.
1: The US Secretary of State does not appear to be giving up on a peace deal with Iran despite fresh US strikes. The Iranian Foreign Ministry has described it as a gross violation of the ceasefire. Marco Rubio says they're still working through the finer details of the broader peace agreement.
5: It's going to take a couple days to settle on, even down to the disagreements over a word. Sentence. So we'll have to work through that. If there's going to be a deal, we're going to have to work through that. But this is, it's either going to be a good deal or there isn't going to be one.
1: Australian students have recorded their worst digital literacy since testing began 2 decades ago. The Australian Curriculum Assessment and Reporting Authority has found just 37% of Year 10 students met the proficient standard for using digital tools. ACARA Chief Executive Stephen Neal says that's despite near universal access to technology.
6: But that's not translating into the kind of skills and knowledge that students need to really participate successfully in a world that is completely dominated by ICT. And these are things that we need to continue to work on for our kids.
1: A new medicine has been approved in Australia to delay the onset of type 1 diabetes symptoms and the need for insulin treatment. Tzeal is now approved for Australians aged 8 and over who are in an early stage of type 1 diabetes before symptoms have developed. Professor John Wentworth at St Vincent's Institute of Medical Research says this medicine is a paradigm shift.
7: This drug affects the immune system or targets the immune system. It causes the immune system to reset, and by doing that protects the pancreas from the autoimmune attack that causes type 1 diabetes.
1: This is AIR News. Queensland will be in enemy territory when it kicks off its shield defence tonight as State of Origin returns. Sarah Patterson reports.
8: The Maroons will be up against a new-look Blues outfit with plenty to prove at Sydney's Accor Stadium tonight. Raiders star Ethan Strange has been catapulted into the starting 5-8 role for New South Wales, whilst Queensland skipper Cameron Munster has offered one simple message for rookie Sam Walker as he prepares to make his Origin debut in front of 80,000 Blues fans. That is, back yourself. Sarah Patterson, S Sport.
1: AFL and the Demons are playing down their first clash with four-time best and fairest Clayton Oliver since he was traded to the Giants. Melbourne hosts GWS in Alice Springs on Sunday, and coach Stephen King is focused on bouncing back from a loss to the Bulldogs.
9: Everyone's a competitor. I don't think it'd be as personal as I have to play well to show Clary that I can play. For me, I think it's us, responding after a disappointing game last week. So, yeah, I'd be surprised if everyone's like, I've got to make sure I turn up this week to beat Clary.
1: And the International Cricket Council is weighing up a proposal to swap in a pink ball during bad light in test matches. Australian Independent Radio News.
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11: And the weather for Wednesday, the 27th of May. And today, showers late, breaks of sun and late, and it should be cool, 16 to 22. Tomorrow, heavy rain, breaks of sun late, and it should be cool, 13 to 20. Friday, decreasing clouds and cool, 11 to 17. Saturday, morning clouds and cool, 13 to 21. And on Sunday, mostly sunny, cool and crisp, 9 to 21. And the time is 6.5 minutes past 3 o'clock on RIM FM 100.1. And the phone number, 54631228. Got a couple of songs for Ken and Carolyn from Ipswich. Buddy Williams, Take Me Back to Tamworth, and Stan Costa with Woo, Bullocks Woo. And then Hi to Smokey from Marburg, I have got Ashley Cook. Highways of the Great Outback, and David Frizzle with the Ballad of the Bootlegger King.

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And I got a couple of songs for Bernie and Joan and Del and Ian from Ipswich. And the first one comes from Hank Snow and Anita Carter with Mockingbird Hill. And the other one comes from Frank Nielsen and Mick Flavin with Teardrops in the Snow.

and give Vicky's optometry a call 0458 500 533 or drop in at 531 Ipswich Boona Road at Perga, and that's for all your eye care needs. 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

Now I've got a couple of songs for Des and Enid Smith from 2R. And it comes, first one comes from Jimmy Rogers, recorded way back in 1931, When the Cactus is in Bloom. And Gene Autry, recorded in 1929, A Yodeling Hobo. And hi to Les and Marion Richleg from Ipswich. I've got a couple of songs too for you. Red Sabine with The Woman Behind the Man Behind the Wheel, and the life story of Hank Williams, Hawkshaw Hawkins.

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On September the 17th, 1923, Hank Williams was born on a farm near Georgiana, Alabama. Hank was the younger of two children. Since his father was sick from World War I, Hank, at the age of nine, took it upon himself to make a living for his family. So Hank started selling peanuts and shining shoes on the street. For 4 years, Hank made a living this way. When he was 13, his family moved to Montgomery, Alabama. Hank continued to sell peanuts and shine shoes. He also got a job on a nearby radio station. Life was quite a struggle for Hank in his early years. While other kids were devoting their time to school and play, Hank was busy making a living for his mother, father, and sister. For about the next 10 years, nothing much happened to Hank. He was just another country entertainer. Around 1945, he made his first record, which was Honky Tonkin'. And from that day on, the star began to shine. And every record from then on made the star shine a little brighter. In the last 5 years, if Hank recorded a song, it automatically became a hit. I know you all remember the song Lovesick Blues and Jambalaya and many, many others. And strange as it may seem, one of his latest records was I'll Never Get Out of This World Alive. On the first day of January, 1953, Hank Williams passed away in the back seat of his automobile. I was to appear on the same show that day, but the news came first that Hank passed away. When they made the announcement, it silenced the crowd. In reverence, we stood with our heads bowed. Our hearts were sad, but the show we did play, because everyone knew that Hank would have wanted it that way.

Now I've got a song I'm going to play for Maureen Herman, and this comes from Jeff Brown, and this is The Legendary Beer. And then I have got Rick and Thel Carey with I'll Take the Dog.

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0: 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Sit up.
2: Now I've got a couple of songs for Ian Bond from Moogra, and the first one comes from Jimmy Dean. I won't go huntin' with you, Jake. And Stonewall Jackson with Smoke Along the Track.

headed for the general store when a silly thing I seen. They make them in the city. It's called a magazine. I turned to page 32 and look at what I found. Them gals wear clothes that we ain't seen beneath them gigs.

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0: Now I've got a couple of songs for Gary from Aratula. The first one, oh, they both come from Matt Manning. And the first one is My Bulldog Loves Bitumen, and the other one is an instrumental, and that is Many Yesterdays Ago.
1: She's got an attitude that no one could change.

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0: I'm Mark Dransfield. The Federal Opposition maintains Australia's inflation rate is still too high, even though there's been an improvement. Consumer prices grew by 4.2% over the year to April, a result mainly driven by the decision to temporarily halve the fuel excise. Shadow Treasurer Tim Wilson says unless the government lowers its own spending, inflation will remain at elevated levels.
1: It started before the Iran crisis. It's persisted and compounded during the Iran crisis. And the challenge now is to make sure that households don't have their savings and their income stolen by stealth through inflation.
0: Westpac has been hit with a $26 million civil penalty for failing to respond to customers doing it tough. A federal court judge found between 2017 and 2023, the bank failed to respond to over 200 online hardship requests within the time required by law. Detectives believe the attempted kidnapping of a woman in Sydney's southwest was a targeted attack. Two men are accused of following the 27-year-old in her car to Warwick Farm and dragging her at knife point towards an SUV when she pulled over to change a tyre. Acting Inspector Andrew Sweeney says it was a scary incident, which could have been much worse if not for the passers-by who intervened.
2: The actions of the members of the public should be commended. Their bravery and involvement in this incident potentially prevented the incident from escalating further.
0: A Cairns man faces up to 10 years imprisonment over alleged child abuse material offences. Chloe Affleck with details.
3: The 73-year-old has been charged after Australian Border Force officials allegedly detected child abuse material on his mobile device. The man arrived at Brisbane International Airport from Vanuatu on May 13, where he was intercepted and sent for a baggage examination. Initial investigations of the man's mobile device revealed images and videos allegedly depicting child abuse material. He was arrested by Border Force officials and later granted bail. A full forensic examination of the mobile device is ongoing. He's due to appear before Brisbane Magistrates Court today. Chloe Affleck, Brisbane.
0: In Victoria, two men arrested yesterday in connection with police killer Desi Freeman have been released without charge. Madeline Burke reports.
4: A 48-year-old and a 45-year-old were taken into custody by detectives from Task Force Summit, who continue to investigate Freeman's movements after the fatal shooting of two police officers in Porepunkah last year. It's understood those men were questioned overnight, but police have confirmed they have since been released pending further inquiries. Yesterday, police said the men were not members of Desi Freeman's family. Madeline Burke, Melbourne.
0: And WA's state opposition is calling for Perth's King Edward Memorial Hospital to be used for transitional aged care. Alastair Kirkby with more.
5: Maternity services at the site are being relocated to the new Women and Babies Hospital in 2029. And the opposition is now calling for the hospital to be repurposed. It claims there are 366 patients currently in hospital waiting for aged care support. The opposition also wants the site to be assessed for other options, including for use as an education facility or for medium density housing.
0: Alastair Kirkby reporting. This is AIR News. NRL and former Blues captain Paul Gallen has declared Ethan Strange is built for Origin ahead of his debut tonight in the series opener. The Canberra 5-8 will start the match after Mitchell Moses was ruled out with a hamstring strain. Gallen concedes the shuffle will place more pressure on Nathan Cleary's kicking game.
6: All our kicking, 100% of our kicking is going to fall back on Nathan Cleary. He's got the ability to do it. There's no doubt about that. It's not like he's not going to be able to do it. But I just feel without Moses there, there's not that other option there, which is a bit of a hindrance to us.
0: Former Essendon coach Brad Scott has conceded the club made a mistake in not bringing in more senior players to support its young stars over the past few years. Speaking to AFL media, Scott admits the youth-focused list strategy, compounded by a horror injury list over the past 18 months, left the club exposed.
7: I felt that if you're going to rebuild, you can't utilise list spots at the expense of draft picks. If you are a rebuilding team and you're by definition young and inexperienced, and then you compound that by having an extraordinary injury list, you're vulnerable. But again, we should have sacrificed a couple of draft picks to bring in some experience to support our young talent.
0: And Mitch Marsh has come home from the IPL with an ankle injury and won't play in Australia's three-game 50-over series against Pakistan. Keeper-batter Josh Inglis will captain Australia in the absence of Marsh, regular skipper Pat Cummins and vice-captain Travis Head. Australian Independent Radio News.
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9: And the weather for tomorrow, Thursday the 28th, and heavy rain, breaks of sun late, and it should be cool, 13 to 20. Friday, decreasing clouds, and it should be cool, 11 to 17. Saturday, morning clouds and cool, 13 to 21. Sunday, mostly sunny, cool and crisp, 9 to 21. Monday, sunny and cool, 7 to 20. And on Tuesday, morning clouds, and it should be cool, 7 to 22. And the time is 8 minutes past 4 o'clock on RIM FM 100.1. And the phone number, 54631228. And I hear that we've had some rain, been some thunder. So I don't know how much rain we've had or how long it's been raining, but I can hear it over the headphones, so it's pretty loud. But anyway, we'll keep going. John and Janet Hancock from Laidley. I've got a couple for you. Catherine Britt with Seeing All the Big Train, and Daryl Sims with We're Back on Stage. And then hi to Shane Muller, just up the road, and he's got a new list for me, Take a Chance on Me. And this is ABBA and a song for his mum and dad, Gene and Harold. And this is Running Bear by Johnny Preston.

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0: And I just got a phone call from Mount Beppo, and Maureen rang me up, and she went out in the rain and measured 20 mils of rain so far. So that's pretty big. Anyone else got rainfalls, just give me a call, 54631228. I hope I can get home tonight. They reckon down the showground is pretty wet. Anyway, I've got a couple of songs for Gloria from Rosewood. And this is Bill Anderson with Mama Sang a Song. Paul Brewster with Kentucky Waltz.
1: If you change your mind.

I get to thinking a lot of times about back when I was a lad, of the old home place where I grew up, and of the days both good and bad. My overalls were hand-me-downs, my shoes were full of holes. I used to walk 4 miles to school nearly every day, through the rain, the sleet, and the cold. I've seen the nights when my daddy would cry for the things that his family would need. But all daddy ever got was a badland farm and 7 hungry mouths to feed. And yet our home fire never flickered once. 'Cause when all these things went wrong, Mama took the hymn book down and Mama sang a song.

Oh, I've been rocked to sleep many a night to the tune of What a Friend. And then come morning, and Rock of Ages would wake me gently once again. And then I remember how Daddy used to reach up, and he'd take the Bible down, and he'd read it loud and long. And I always felt that maybe our home was blessed when Daddy would say, "Mama, sing a song." 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By then, Dad's hair was turning white, and I sort of had to be Mama's little man. But you know, it seemed that as my daddy's back grew weak, my mother's faith grew strong. 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

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But I'll always believe that this old world is a better place, because one time, my mama sang a song.

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And I've got a couple of songs for Roy Johnson. He's streaming from Armidale, Neil Buttsworth, Cowboys and Truckers. And the other one is Old Man Emu, John Williamson.

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The Codes of Practice cover matters relating to program content that are of concern to the community, including local content, news, current affairs, Australian music content, programs for children, and the responsibilities associated with broadcasting to the community. 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

Now it's time to muster scattered thoughts and to rise from bended knee. He'll leave some flowers for her now, for passers-by to see. As he looks up through a misty haze to a ridge just round the spur, he'll treasure precious memories

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And I've got Amber Digby and Justin Trevino with Slowly But Surely, and an old-fashioned singing George Jones and Tammy Wynette.

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Every morning at the mine, you could see him arrive. He stood 6'6", weighed 245, kind of broad at shoulder, narrow at the hip. And everybody knew you didn't give no lip to Big Johnson.

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Didn't say much, kind of quiet and shy, but if you spoke at all, you just said hi to Big John. Somebody said he came from New Orleans, where he got in a fight over a Cajun queen and a crashing blow from a huge right hand sent a Louisiana fella to the promised land.

0: at the bottom of the mine when a timber cracked and men started crying. Miners were praying, hearts beat fast, and everybody thought that they'd breathe their last, said John. Through the dust and the smoke of this man-made hell walked a giant of a man that the miners knew well. Grabbed a sagging timber, gave out with a groan, and like a giant oak tree just stood there alone, Big John.
1: Big John. Big John,
0: Big Bad John,
1: Big John.
0: With all his strength, he gave a mighty shove. Then a miner yelled out, "There's a light up above!" And 20 men scrambled from a would-be grave. Now there's only one left down there to save, Big John. With Jackson timbers, they started back down and came that rumble way down on the ground. And the smoke and gas belched out of that mine. Everybody knew it was the end of the line for Big John.

Now they never reopened that worthless pit. 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These few words are written on that stand. At the bottom of this mine lies one hell of a man, Big John.

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I hope to get out here without getting too wet, and I hope you have enjoyed my music. So until next Wednesday, from 12 until 5, you stay safe, look after yourself, and always be the best of friends. Bye for now.

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3: Hello there, I'm Terry Daniel. The federal government has welcomed the drop in inflation, but concedes there's more work to do. Consumer prices grew 4.2% over the year to April. This is down on the March data. Halving the fuel excise to help bring down the cost of petrol and diesel mainly contributed to the result. Treasurer Jim Chalmers has told Parliament inflation is lower in Australia than many other countries.
4: Now, our inflation came down in April in Australia, while it went up in April in the US and Canada and the Euro area. But we know, Mr Speaker, that people are still under pressure. And that's why our budget strategy is so responsible and so important.
3: Business leaders are urging the government to pause and rethink proposed tax changes, which are due to be introduced into Parliament. Peak bodies from across the country say changes to capital gains tax and discretionary trusts will penalise investment in small and medium businesses and undermine their ability to compete. Australian Chamber of Commerce and Industry Chief Executive Andrew McKellar says Labor must instead pursue reforms which support investment and productivity.
5: We know that they want to introduce legislation. We think they've got to address these impacts across the board. It won't be good enough to simply carve out one or two narrow areas. They have to look at this comprehensively.
3: Western Australia's Acting Police Commissioner has described the state's recent road toll as horrendous. Kylie Whiteley says 9 people have been killed in 8 fatal crashes across the state's roads recently. She's now urging both drivers and passengers to be extra cautious on the roads during the upcoming Western Australian long weekend.
6: The cameras are doing their job, but equally, we still see people not wearing their seatbelts. We are seeing people that sadly have not had their seatbelt on and are flown from a vehicle. There is no good outcome for that. You need to take responsibility when you get in a car.
3: Meanwhile, in Queensland, Brisbane City Council is claiming the biggest pothole blitz in the city's history. They've managed to fill 2,700 potholes in just 5 days. Infrastructure Chair Ryan Murphy says the effort is a credit to road crews and motorists.
7: The Lord Mayor really wanted us to make a conscious and deliberate effort after this unseasonal rain to get the potholes filled and get the roads back to normal as quickly as possible. And full credit to our crews out there on the ground, they have done just that. But we wouldn't have been able to have done it without all of those residents, those motorists out there who have been calling in these potholes.
3: In AIR medical news, a revolutionary treatment has been approved, giving young Aussies on track to develop type 1 diabetes more time without daily finger pricks and injections. T-Zield is delivered by infusion and can delay onset for up to 2 years when given to those in the early pre-symptomatic stages of the disease. Endocrinologist Professor John Wentworth says work is underway to determine whether repeated treatments could hold it off in the long term.
8: One of the questions about that is it safe? Does it cause immune problems that are an issue down the track? So far, we haven't observed that, but this limited numbers of people have had repeat courses of treatment, and these people still remain off insulin.
3: Briefly, in other news, the ABC's Director of News has resigned. Justin Stevens departs the national broadcaster after 19 years. This is AIR News. The State of Origin series is just hours away from kicking off at the Olympic Stadium in Sydney. Both the Blues and the Maroons have held their traditional match day walks. Former Blues hooker Mick Ennis has nominated debutante halfback Sam Walker as Queensland's danger man.
9: He makes me nervous. He can do things that others can't. He sees things and he's willing to tease his arm and pull the trigger and take a risk, and that worries me.
3: Tennis, and day four will see two other Aussies in action at the French Open. Air Sports' Paul Walsh has the details.
10: After inspiring wins by Adam Walton over Daniel Medvedev and Kimberly Birrell over Jessica Pegula, James Duckworth and Thanasi Kokkinakis will be looking to maintain the momentum when they take to the courts on day four at Roland Garros. Duckworth will have an appointment with the 19-year-old teen sensation Rafael Hodar from Spain, while Kokkinakis will be looking to advance to the second round when he takes on the clay court specialist Pablo Carreño Busta, also from Spain. Pick of the matches on day four should be between the number 2 seed Alexander Zverev and Tomáš Mahaš from the Czech Republic. Paul Walsh for Air Sport.
3: Super Rugby News and the Western Force have included Ben Donaldson and George Bridge on their 23-player list for Saturday's season-ending home game against the New South Wales Waratahs. Donaldson's been out for 2 games with a quad injury, and Bridge is back in the starting 15 after being rested last week. Australian Independent Radio News.
11: Ow! Who said I see walking in these woods? 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
1: Airsport Australia, second edition, I'm Mark Dransfield. Queensland will be in enemy territory when it kicks off its Shield defence tonight as State of Origin returns. Sarah Patterson with this report.
2: The Maroons will be up against a new-look Blues outfit with plenty to prove at Sydney's Accor Stadium tonight. Raiders star Ethan Strange has been catapulted into the starting 5-8 role for New South Wales, whilst Queensland skipper Cameron Munster has offered one simple message for rookie Sam Walker as he prepares to make his Origin debut in front of 80,000 Blues fans. That is, back yourself. Sarah Patterson, S Sport.
1: Former Blues captain Paul Gallen has declared Ethan Strange is built for Origin ahead of his debut tonight in the opener. The Canberra 5-8 will start the match after Mitchell Moses was ruled out with a hamstring strain. Gallen concedes the shuffle will place more pressure on Nathan Cleary's kicking game.
3: All our kicking, 100% of our kicking is going to fall back on Nathan Cleary. He's got the ability to do it. There's no doubt about that. It's not like he's not going to be able to do it. But I just feel without Moses there, there's not that other option there, which is a bit of a hindrance to us.
1: Turning to AFL, and James Hurd has declared he wants to coach Essendon again. The Bombers didn't rule anyone in or out of the job yesterday following Brad Scott's sacking. Hurd coached the club from 2011 to 2013 and then again for most of 2015, a period in which the club was beset by the drug saga. He's told Footy Classified he wants the job if the club will have him.
4: Pit my wares against the other coaches and seen off the best man for the job. And if I'm the best man for the job, yes, I would love to do that job. But if I'm not, choose the best man and let's go forward with this club and make it the best club in the AFL again.
1: Meantime, former Essendon coach Brad Scott has conceded the club made a mistake in not bringing in more senior players to support its young stars over the past few years. Speaking to AFL media, Scott admits the youth-focused list strategy, compounded by a horror injury list over the past 18 months, left the club exposed.
5: I felt that if you're going to rebuild, you can't utilise list spots at the expense of draft picks. If you are a rebuilding team and you're by definition young and inexperienced, and then you compound that by having an extraordinary injury list, you're vulnerable. But again, we should have sacrificed a couple of draft picks to bring in some experience to support our young talent.
1: And the Demons are playing down their first clash with four-time best and fairest Clayton Oliver since he was traded to the Giants. Melbourne hosts GWS in Alice Springs on Sunday, and coach Stephen King is focused on bouncing back from that loss to the Bulldogs.
6: Everyone's a competitor. I don't think it'd be as personal as I have to play well to show Clary that I can play. For me, I think it's us, responding after a disappointing game last week. So, I'd be surprised if everyone's like, I've got to make sure I turn up this week to beat Clary.
1: Turning to tennis, and day four, we'll see two other Aussies in action at the French Open. Air Sport's Paul Walsh has the details.
7: After inspiring wins by Adam Walton over Daniel Medvedev and Kimberly Birrell over Jessica Pegula, James Duckworth and Thanasi Kokkinakis will be looking to maintain the momentum when they take to the courts on day four at Roland Garros. Duckworth will have an appointment with the 19-year-old teen sensation Rafael Hodar from Spain, while Kokkinakis will be looking to advance to the second round when he takes on the clay court specialist Pablo Carreño Busta, also from Spain. Pick of the matches on day four should be between the number 2 seed Alexander Zverev and Tomáš Mahaš from the Czech Republic. Paul Walsh for Air Sport.
1: And in cricket news, Mitch Marsh has come home from the IPL with an ankle injury and won't play in Australia's 3-game 50-over series against Pakistan. Keeper batter Josh Inglis will captain Australia in the absence of Marsh, regular skipper Pat Cummins and vice-captain Travis Head. This is Air Sport Australia.
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0: Hello there, I'm Terry Daniel. There has been a drop in Australia's inflation rate, which signals interest rates may stay on hold for the time being. Federal Politics editor Michael Packey has more.
1: Latest data from the Bureau of Statistics shows the inflation rate has dropped 0.4% and has slowed to 4.2% for the year to April. The result is better than markets had expected and reflects a reduction in fuel prices from the highs experienced when the Iran war started. Over this latest period, the cost of housing increased, mainly driven by higher rents and mortgage repayments. The cost of transport and food was also up. But the data does mean the Reserve Bank may leave interest rates on hold when the board meets next month, hoping inflation may have turned a corner. Michael Packey, Canberra.
0: The federal government believes changes to the social security system will help reduce long-term unemployment. Mark Dransfield reports.
2: Around a fifth of people receiving job seeker payments are using the program for 5 years or more. Labor will split the mutual obligations model into three categories based on time jobless and barriers to employment. Employment Minister Amanda Rishworth has told the National Press Club it'll help get struggling job hunters back into work.
3: A more responsive, effective and importantly dignified system. A system that helps more Australians into jobs. And a system that delivers better outcomes and better value for money for the Commonwealth.
2: The Minister describes them as once-in-a-generation reforms. Mark Dransfield, Air News.
0: Two men arrested Tuesday in connection to police killer Desi Freeman have been released without charge. Madeline Burke reports from Melbourne.
4: A 48-year-old and a 45-year-old were taken into custody by detectives from Task Force Summit, who continue to investigate Freeman's movements after the fatal shooting of two police officers in Porepunkha last year. It's understood those men were questioned overnight, but police have confirmed they have since been released pending further inquiries. Yesterday, police said the men were not members of Desi Freeman's family. Madeline Burke, Melbourne.
0: A needle-free flu vaccine is being offered to more children in New South Wales ahead of what's expected to be a more severe and longer influenza season. Jefferson Shaw reports.
5: Health authorities have spent months preparing for this flu season after a longer and more severe season of the virus in the Northern Hemisphere. The state's health minister, Ryan Park, says one of the ways they've been preparing is by expanding eligibility for a free nasal mist flu vaccine for those 2 to 17 years old.
6: So that we can try and use the next couple of weeks to get as many people vaccinated as we can.
5: Mr. Park says flu-like illness presentations are currently stable but could pick up in the weeks ahead. Jefferson Shaw, State Parliament, Sydney.
0: Turning to South Australia, and the Whyalla Steelworks is a step closer to new ownership. M Resources, based in Brisbane, and New Delhi's Jindal Steel are the shortlisted bidders to take on the operation. There's an announcement expected within months. Finally, to the Australian share market, the All Ords has closed up 62 points at 89.45. One Australian dollar was buying 71.46 US cents. This is Air News. Forecast heavy rain isn't expected to deter tens of thousands of rugby league fans heading to tonight's State of Origin opener in Sydney. Up to 85,000 people will descend upon the Olympic Stadium for the first showdown between the Blues and Maroons men, kicking off in around 2 hours. Stephen Saunders from Venues New South Wales says there's plenty of staff on hand to make sure it's a great experience.
7: Across the board, we're going to have over 3,000 staff here tonight. So that's across hospitality, ticketing, security staffing, customer service. So, it's all hands on deck. And we really love these big events. It really gives the venue an opportunity to shine.
0: The Blues are hinting at a late team reshuffle for tonight's State of Origin series opener. Assistant coach Matt King refusing to confirm the starting 13 will be unchanged for kickoff. Meanwhile, Darren Lockyer is warning the Maroons must shut down Nathan Cleary. With showers expected, Lockyer says the Maroons need to take Cleary's kicking game out of the equation.
8: The kicking game of Nathan Cleary is going to be a real advantage for New South Wales. He's played in many big games at this stadium before and achieved things. So we, as Queenslanders, we need to take time and space away from him tonight. And if we frustrate him, then that gives us a good chance of winning.
0: AFL News and Essendon great Matthew Lloyd says James Hurd put it all out there last night, showing just how much he wants to be Brad Scott's successor. Hurd put his hat in the ring during Footy Classified, saying he'd love to coach Essendon again and he's ready to go up against the best candidates in an exhaustive process. Australian Independent Radio News.

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2: Hello there, I'm Terry Daniel. The federal government has welcomed the drop in inflation, but concedes there's more work to do. Consumer prices grew 4.2% over the year to April. This is down on the March data. Halving the fuel excise to help bring down the cost of petrol and diesel mainly contributed to the result. Treasurer Jim Chalmers has told Parliament inflation is lower in Australia than many other countries.
3: Now, our inflation came down in April in Australia, while it went up in April in the US and Canada and the Euro area. But we know, Mr. Speaker, that people are still under pressure. And that's why our budget strategy is so responsible and so important.
2: Business leaders are urging the government to pause and rethink proposed tax changes, which are due to be introduced into Parliament. Peak bodies from across the country say changes to capital gains tax and discretionary trusts will penalise investment in small and medium businesses and undermine their ability to compete. Australian Chamber of Commerce and Industry Chief Executive Andrew McKellar says Labor must instead pursue reforms which support investment and productivity.
4: We know that they want to introduce legislation. We think they've got to address these impacts across the board. It won't be good enough to simply carve out one or two narrow areas. They have to look at this comprehensively.
2: Western Australia's Acting Police Commissioner has described the state's recent road toll as horrendous. Kylie Whiteley says 9 people have been killed in 8 fatal crashes across the state's roads recently. She's now urging both drivers and passengers to be extra cautious on the roads during the upcoming Western Australian long weekend.
5: The cameras are doing their job, but equally we still see people not wearing their seatbelts. We are seeing people that sadly have not had their seatbelt on and are flown from a vehicle. There is no good outcome for that. You need to take responsibility when you get in the car.
2: Meanwhile, in Queensland, Brisbane City Council is claiming the biggest pothole blitz in the city's history. They've managed to fill 2,700 potholes in just 5 days. Infrastructure Chair Ryan Murphy says the effort is a credit to road crews and motorists.
6: The Lord Mayor really wanted us to make a conscious and deliberate effort after this unseasonal rain to get the potholes filled and get the roads back to normal as quickly as possible. And full credit to our crews out there on the ground, they have done just that. But we wouldn't have been able to have done it without all of those residents, those motorists out there who have been calling in these potholes.
2: In AIR Medical News, a revolutionary treatment has been approved, giving young Aussies on track to develop type 1 diabetes more time without daily finger pricks and injections. T-Zield is delivered by infusion and can delay onset for up to 2 years when given to those in the early pre-symptomatic stages of the disease. Endocrinologist Professor John Wentworth says work is underway to determine whether repeated treatments could hold it off in the long term.
7: One of the questions about that is it safe? Does it cause immune problems that are an issue down the track? So far, we haven't observed that, but this limited numbers of people have had repeat courses of treatment, and these people still remain off insulin.
2: Briefly, in other news, the ABC's Director of News has resigned. Justin Stevens departs the national broadcaster after 19 years. This is AIR News.
8: At the AIR Sports Desk, hello, I'm Leonie Kay. New South Wales and Queensland meet in the 2026 State of Origin Series opener in Sydney tonight. Maroons legend Ben Hunt says the Blues' late changes could hurt them in tonight's State of Origin Series opener. New South Wales confirming Ethan Strange will debut at 5/8 after an injury to Mitchell Moses. Hunt says Queensland will have a few tricks up their sleeve.
9: Losing Mitchell Moses for the Blues really hurts them. Just his kicking game's exceptional, so I think that's a big loss for them. But look, I think Queensland are obviously going to win. I think Billy's picked a really good side. I was actually a bit surprised about Lindsay Collins and Paddy being on the bench, but I think Billy's going to have something up his sleeve there.
8: The AFL will pay tribute to Neil Danaher in the upcoming round of football. All players will wear black armbands while a moment of silence to be observed prior to each match to honour his life, legacy and service. To netball and Western Australian team, the Fever will host the Melbourne Mavericks in their final home game of the season on Saturday. A win would push them 2 wins clear of third spot and sew up a final spot. Defender Ruth Ayang says their best netball is good enough to get the win.
10: I think just playing our game and going to our standards. I think on the weekend we did that really well against the Firebirds, and I think we need to carry that into this weekend against the Mavericks.
8: To cricket, and Josh Hazlewood's Royal Challengers have qualified for the IPL final. Australian Independent Radio News.

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2: Hello there, I'm Terry Daniel. There has been a drop in Australia's inflation rate, which signals interest rates may stay on hold for the time being. Federal politics editor Michael Packey has more.
3: Latest data from the Bureau of Statistics shows the inflation rate has dropped 0.4% and has slowed to 4.2% for the year to April. The result is better than markets had expected and reflects a reduction in fuel prices from the highs experienced when the Iran war started. Over this latest period, the cost of housing increased, mainly driven by higher rents and mortgage repayments. The cost of transport and food was also up. But the data does mean the Reserve Bank may leave interest rates on hold when the board meets next month, hoping inflation may have turned a corner. Michael Packey, Canberra.
2: The federal government believes changes to the social security system will help reduce long-term unemployment. Mark Dransfield reports.
4: Around a fifth of people receiving job seeker payments are using the program for 5 years or more. Labor will split the mutual obligations model into three categories based on time jobless and barriers to employment. Employment Minister Amanda Rishworth has told the National Press Club it'll help get struggling job hunters back into work.
5: A more responsive, effective and importantly dignified system. A system that helps more Australians into jobs. And a system that delivers better outcomes and better value for money for the Commonwealth.
4: The Minister describes them as once-in-a-generation reforms. Mark Dransfield, Air News.
2: Two men arrested Tuesday in connection to police killer Desi Freeman have been released without charge. Madeline Burke reports from Melbourne.
6: A 48-year-old and a 45-year-old were taken into custody by detectives from Task Force Summit, who continue to investigate Freeman's movements after the fatal shooting of two police officers in Porepunkah last year. It's understood those men were questioned overnight, but police have confirmed they have since been released pending further inquiries. Yesterday, police said the men were not members of Desi Freeman's family. Madeline Burke, Melbourne.
2: A needle-free flu vaccine is being offered to more children in New South Wales ahead of what's expected to be a more severe and longer influenza season. Jefferson Shaw reports.
7: Health authorities have spent months preparing for this flu season after a longer and more severe season of the virus in the Northern Hemisphere. The state's health minister, Ryan Park, says one of the ways they've been preparing is by expanding eligibility for a free nasal mist flu vaccine for those 2 to 17 years old.
8: So that we can try and use the next couple of weeks to get as many people vaccinated as we can.
7: Mr. Park says flu-like illness presentations are currently stable but could pick up in the weeks ahead. Jefferson Shaw, State Parliament, Sydney.
2: Turning to South Australia, and the Whyalla Steelworks is a step closer to new ownership. M Resources, based in Brisbane, and New Delhi's Jindal Steel are the shortlisted bidders to take on the operation. There's an announcement expected within months. Finally, to the Australian share market, the All Ords has closed up 62 points at 89.45. One Australian dollar was buying 71.46 US cents. This is Air News.
9: At the Air Sports Desk, I'm Leonie Kay. New South Wales and Queensland meet in the State of Origin Series opener in Sydney tonight. The game gets underway shortly. To tennis, and day four we'll see two other Aussies in action at the French Open. Air Sports' Paul Walsh has the details.
10: After inspiring wins by Adam Walton over Daniel Medvedev and Kimberly Birrell over Jessica Pegula, James Duckworth and Thanasi Kokkinakis will be looking to maintain the momentum when they take to the courts on day four at Roland Garros. Duckworth will have an appointment with the 19-year-old teen sensation Rafael Hodar from Spain, while Kokkinakis will be looking to advance to the second round when he takes on the clay court specialist Pablo Carreño Busta, also from Spain. Pick of the matches on day four should be between the number 2 seed Alexander Zverev and Tomáš Mahaš from the Czech Republic. Paul Walsh for Air Sport.
9: 2AFL and West Coast defender Harry Edwards was back on the training track this morning in a non-contact capacity. The 25-year-old's future is up in the air after he suffered a third concussion this year against Melbourne 3 weeks ago. Teammate Jake Waterman says he's in good spirits.
11: His health and wellbeing is number one for me as a mate, so seeing him smiling and having a laugh and being involved in some capacity and staying fit and healthy is really good as a friend. But would love to see him back out on the park soon, but I think there's a fair bit of water to go under the bridge.
9: Meanwhile, Tanner Bruin will return for Geelong against Carlton on Friday night after being managed last week, while Carlton is hopeful star defender Jacob Wittering will return for the clash. Australian Independent Radio News.

0: Thank you very much for love. Thank you very much. Thank you very, very, very much. Thank you very much for love. Thank you very, very, very much. Thank you very much for the Sunday joints. Thank you very much. Thank you very, very, very much. Thank you very much for the Sunday joints.
1: And our cultural heritage.
2: National beverage.
1: Being fat.
2: Union Jack.

all night long. I'm gonna kiss you just a little bit more. Well, all night long. We're gonna have a good time. Just you and me.

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2: Hello there, I'm Terry Daniel. The federal government has welcomed the drop in inflation, but concedes there's more work to do. Consumer prices grew 4.2% over the year to April. This is down on the March data. Halving the fuel excise to help bring down the cost of petrol and diesel mainly contributed to the result. Treasurer Jim Chalmers has told Parliament inflation is lower in Australia than many other countries.
3: Now, our inflation came down in April in Australia, while it went up in April in the US and Canada and the Euro area. But we know, Mr Speaker, that people are still under pressure. And that's why our budget strategy is so responsible and so important.
2: Business leaders are urging the government to pause and rethink proposed tax changes, which are due to be introduced into Parliament. Peak bodies from across the country say changes to capital gains tax and discretionary trusts will penalise investment in small and medium businesses and undermine their ability to compete. Australian Chamber of Commerce and Industry Chief Executive Andrew McKellar says Labor must instead pursue reforms which support investment and productivity.
4: We know that they want to introduce legislation. We think they've got to address these impacts across the board. It won't be good enough to simply carve out one or two narrow areas. They have to look at this comprehensively.
2: Western Australia's Acting Police Commissioner has described the state's recent road toll as horrendous. Kylie Whiteley says 9 people have been killed in 8 fatal crashes across the state's roads recently. She's now urging both drivers and passengers to be extra cautious on the roads during the upcoming Western Australian long weekend.
5: The cameras are doing their job, but equally we still see people not wearing their seatbelts. We are seeing people that sadly have not had their seatbelt on and are flown from a vehicle. There is no good outcome for that. You need to take responsibility when you get in the car.
2: Meanwhile in Queensland, Brisbane City Council is claiming the biggest pothole blitz in the city's history. They've managed to fill 2,700 potholes in just 5 days. Infrastructure Chair Ryan Murphy says the effort is a credit to road crews and motorists.
6: The Lord Mayor really wanted us to make a conscious and deliberate effort after this unseasonal rain to get the potholes filled and get the roads back to normal as quickly as possible. And full credit to our crews out there on the ground, they have done just that. But we wouldn't have been able to have done it without all of those residents, those motorists out there who have been calling in these potholes.
2: In AIR Medical News, a revolutionary treatment has been approved, giving young Aussies on track to develop type 1 diabetes more time without daily finger pricks and injections. T-Zield is delivered by infusion and can delay onset for up to 2 years when given to those in the early pre-symptomatic stages of the disease. Endocrinologist Professor John Wentworth says work is underway to determine whether repeated treatments could hold it off in the long term.
7: One of the questions about that is it safe? Does it cause immune problems that are an issue down the track? So far, we haven't observed that, but this limited numbers of people have had repeat courses of treatment, and these people still remain off insulin.
2: Briefly in other news, the ABC's Director of News has resigned. Justin Stevens departs the national broadcaster after 19 years. This is AIR News.
8: At the AIR Sports Desk, hello, I'm Leonie Kay. In tonight's State of Origin, New South Wales are hosting the Maroons. Late in the first half, the Maroons were leading 20-0. 2AFL and Essendon great Matthew Lloyd says James Hurd put it all out there last night, showing just how much he wants the job. Hurd put his hat in the ring last night, says he'd love to coach Essendon again and is ready to go up against the best candidates in an exhaustive process to find Brad Scott's successor. Lloyd says Hurd putting his hat in the ring for the coaching job will scare off a lot of potential candidates.
9: So the factor will be, does the club come out and say he's in the process or out of the process, just to get their best candidate, because it's going to be difficult for them because there's too many won't want to go for the job.
8: Meanwhile, Braden Cook is set to be rewarded for a breakout season with a new 2-year deal. The Crows are reported to be finalising an extension that will take him through to free agency in 2028. To tennis, and Queensland's Adam Walton is through to the second round at Roland Garros after the biggest win of his career. coming from behind to defeat former world number one Daniil Medvedev in five sets. Walton says he took heart from an earlier win against the Russian.
10: You know, I had the belief that I could definitely go out there and beat him. Obviously, having done it in Cincinnati was a huge confidence booster. And yeah, obviously to get a first top 10 win at a slam is pretty epic.
8: Australian Independent Radio News.

0: Michelle Payne has created history at Flemington, the first lady to win the Melbourne Cup.
1: They're off. All of them are off to a beautiful start. Don Fraser leads. Aussie.

0: when young Ned Kelly stood up for those oppressed.
1: Or when the brave young Anzacs put their courage to the test.
0: Or is it out there with the battler when he gives it one last try? Through the darkest moments, you see the spirit shine.

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She says, domestic blindness, that's what's wrong with me. And if I can remember what...

What's Big Brother got to say? Slipping across to Triple J helps to pass the time of day. Watching rich folks sail away. Good luck to them, that's what I say.

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Joe worked the lines out in the country, and he drove the long swamp road. 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
1: Good morning, I'm Lee Harrison. The temporary reduction in the fuel excise is being credited for bringing down inflation and may keep interest rates on hold. Michael Packey reports.
2: Australia's inflation rate has come down by 0.4%, easing consumer prices to 4.2% for the year to April. Halving the fuel excise has mainly contributed to the result, which has flowed to smaller increases in the cost of housing, transportation and food. Treasurer Jim Chalmers says it's a welcome reprieve.
3: We've had an inflation challenge in our economy, which is made worse by the war in the Middle East.
2: The opposition's Tim Wilson argues the only way inflation will come down is if the government cuts its own spending.
4: Inflation persists. It started before the Iran crisis.
2: About 90% of economists believe the latest CPI data will encourage the Reserve Bank to keep interest rates on hold. Michael Packey, Canberra.
1: Labor's overhaul of Australia's employment system has been broadly welcomed. Nelson Scott reports.
5: The government believes more needs to be done to help the long-term unemployed move off benefits and into work. There's concern the current one-size-fits-all mutual obligation approach is not working because providers are incentivised to focus on job-ready applicants. To address the issue, a new model is being developed which divides recipients into three streams based on their level of need. Employment Minister Amanda Rishworth claims it will give more support to those struggling to find a job,
6: so that they can share in the benefits and dignity of work.
5: The opposition's Jane Hume says the reform is overdue.
7: This is an admission by the government that their current employment services aren't working.
5: Business and welfare advocates have welcomed the changes. Nelson Scott, Canberra.
1: The brother of one of the so-called ISIS brides says his sister hasn't done anything wrong by returning to Australia. Nesreen Zahab was one of four women and six children with links to Islamic State who landed in Sydney on Tuesday night. The cohort were met by a significant police presence, but no arrests have been made. Nesreen's older brother, Mohammed, says if there's been any wrongdoing, she'll accept the full force of the law.
8: At the same time, these guys are Australian citizens. Their kids are Australian citizens. You want to hate on it, you don't like the law, then if you're saying for them to leave, if you don't like the law in Australia, then you must leave.
1: The WA Premier says he's committed to securing the state's energy future at the Australian Financial Review Mining Summit. Bringing an oil refinery back to the state has been flagged as a priority, as well as maximising low-carbon liquid fuels by using canola oils. Roger Cook says the state's capabilities need to be utilised.
9: By securing WA's energy future, we can ensure all Western Australians have access to quality jobs, accessible healthcare and affordable housing, and that will keep Western Australian economy the strongest in the nation.
1: This is AIR News. New South Wales has stunned Queensland to make history in the greatest escape the state of origin has ever seen. Leonie Kay reports.
10: The New South Wales Blues put on a masterclass comeback in the state of origin over the Maroons, taking the win 22-20. The Blues were 20-6 down at half time and roared back in the second half. Winning try scorer James Tedesco told Nine it was a classic finish.
11: Yeah, unbelievable. Oh, it was a tough game. I think I blew one earlier, so I wanted to make up for it and just compete on everything, came up with it. Just glad we hung in tight, that's what Origin's about, all the way to the 80th minute.
1: West Coast could potentially select defender Brandon Stasevich for his first senior game for the club ahead of Sunday's clash with Essendon. Meanwhile, Jake Waterman says the Eagles handled themselves well on the big stage despite the loss in their clash with Collingwood. Nine players played their first game on the MCG in front of over 90,000 fans. Waterman says they stepped up to the occasion.
12: You don't really get those crowds unless you're sort of playing in prelims or grand finals, and I think the way we handled it and the way we handled ourselves throughout the game, yeah, I just tip the hat to, especially the young boys, the way they went about it. They didn't step back from the challenge, they stepped in and they weren't overawed by anything that was going on.
1: Tanasi Kokkinakis is out of the French Open, retiring with an injured right shoulder against Spain's Pablo Carreño Busta. It's his sixth match in 2 years after a string of similar injuries. Australian Independent Radio News.
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15: And good morning. Rightio, we've got a wet one out there. It's heavy rain forecast to go on. They're forecasting up to 36 millimetres. I think we've had more than that already. Going for a top of 19 today. In for some cool weather for the next few months, I think. So tomorrow's 11 to 16, 12 to 22 on Saturday, then Sunday, Monday, Tuesday and Wednesday we have overnight temperatures dropping below 10 degrees and struggling to reach 20 during the day, and lovely sharp winds coming in from the west. So that's the change that we're going for.
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0: Yes, and good morning and welcome. And I'm sitting here in a puddle. It's a little bit wet, trying to get here. Heavy rain, the dog's going crazy because he doesn't like the thunder. But then who does? Radio, here you are on REM FM 100.1 with Tony Barnes, and I'm not quite sure exactly what the time is because there's something on the computer blocking it, but it's 7 and a bit minutes past, I think, the hour, 6 o'clock here on the 28th of May, 2026. My name's Tony Barnes, and I'm bringing you Raising the Tone on REM FM 100.1. And I'm going to kick off with Bob Marley and Bob Dylan doing Knock, Knock, Knocking on Heaven's Door.
1: I'm not going to know.

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We can see this every night.

Yeah, well, that sort of died a death, didn't it? Yes. Maybe you needed to be there. Good morning once again and welcome. RIM FM 100.1, Tony Barnes in the chair. Time now is 11 minutes past the hour, and I'll carry on straight away with Julie London and A Taste of Honey.

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1: Yes, all our wonderful sponsors that keep us on the air. Well, I'm getting a little bit warmer than I was. I was a wee bit damp getting on my way in here because even an umbrella didn't stop the rain. The rain said, I know you're there, and I'm going to get you. So it did. Rightio, it's 16 minutes past the hour, 6 o'clock, and I'm going to play for you. I've lost it. just ignore me. After the Lovin', it's a piece by Ray Conniff.

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0: You better get it while you can, baby. I'm leaving town pretty soon now. Yeah, I'm getting out of here.
1: Frank Sinatra taking his version of All of Me at 27 minutes past the hour of 6 o'clock. I think the rain might have eased for a second. How good is that? Makes a change. Got quite noisy in here. Okay, what was I going to play for you? Something a little different. And this is by Anderson, the composer Anderson, and it's called The Waltzing

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1: There's one of our wonderful sponsors there at, it's just gone half past, nearly 28 minutes to the hour of 7 o'clock. Cyril rang in this morning with a couple of requests. Thank you, Cyril. You asked a Kenny Chesney for a couple of numbers, and I can't find either of them. One of them was Save It for a Rainy Day, and that doesn't exist by him. But I've got that by the Jayhawks, if that's okay, so I'll play Save It for a Rainy Day, and I'll see what I can do about the other one for you. So, here is Save It for a Rainy Day, like today.

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So phone 5463 1228 to register your birthday and anniversary call.

0: Not a Muskuri alone. That was very nice, yes. 20 minutes to the hour. And one of these I need to play for you. 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

Yeah, dear old Johnny Mathis there. 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They're open Monday to Friday, 8 a.m. to 5 p.m. And you can call them on 5329041. And, of course, they're a sponsor of RIM FM 100.1. And that's where you are now, with the time rapidly approaching 6:45, a quarter to seven. Yes, I have the news and weather for you at seven, and they'll tell you to expect some rain, I expect. Nina Simone now with Blues for Mama.

Oh, yes. Nina Simone, Bluesing Away. Yes. It's nice when you hear these other versions of songs that they can do. It's got, rapidly approaching 10 minutes to, and news and weather, as I say, at 7 o'clock. Are we going to play for you now? Here it is. Cyril rang in and asked for a couple of Kenny... excuse me. Cyril rang in and asked for a couple of Kenny Chesney songs, and I couldn't find either of them. Sorry, Cyril. And I found one with the same title, which I played. But here's another Kenny Chesney for you, Cyril. I hope it's okay. And it's Everyone Wants to Get to Heaven.

Yeah, that's the truth, isn't it? Don't want to go now. The other person was everyone wants to go to heaven, but nobody wants to die. Yes. Well, the rain seems to be easing off. That's something. We really didn't need any more, did we? It was pretty soggy, so it's going to be soggier. So, it was pretty wet at the Origin last night, which was pretty disgusting. Knowing that they claiming, oh, they did a marvellous comeback and won. Yeah, well, the other team was one person down. That's not clever. Rightio, but that's Origin. It's always controversial. Some of it was good, and it was wet. Radio. Chuck rang in and asked for a couple of requests, one of which was I Love a Rainy Night, Shazaddy Rabbit.

There we gather that lovely rainy night. Booner Show coming up on the weekend. Yes. It might be a bit wet. Let's hope it dries out. It'll be pretty soggy around there. Yes. 29th and 30th of May. The Booner Show with everything on. You name it. A lot of people come down from other areas to the Booner Show because they're so good. Let's hope you get there to see it. Okay, I'm going to head towards the news with the Fleetwoods.

0: Dum doody dum dum. That took him quite a while to learn those words. That is nice. That's the Fleetwoods singing a lovely song for you and bringing it up in time for the news.
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2: Good morning, I'm Lee Harrison. The Albanese government will today introduce its controversial tax reforms into Parliament. Michael Packey reports.
3: Labor used its recent budget to announce plans to scrap the 50% capital gains tax discount and link the measure to inflation. Negative gearing deductions will be restricted to people investing in newly built homes. With the money saved, workers would get an ongoing $250 tax offset and an instant $1,000 deduction on expenses. While there will be initial debate on the legislation, the government admits the bill is likely to change as it continues to consult various industries who are opposed to the overhaul as it stands. Michael Packey, Canberra.
2: Labor says embracing new construction methods is critical to building more homes. The federal government will invest almost $40 million into so-called kit of parts housing systems. This is where building components are manufactured in a factory before being assembled on a property. Housing Minister Claire O'Neill says the system uses standardised materials, making it easier to build homes.
4: This is about bringing manufacturing thinking into building homes. When you think about it, a home contains basically the same parts, but when we build every home differently, it costs more and it takes longer. This is about making sure we standardise things so they're repeatable.
2: A man's been killed and two others injured during a violent rampage in Queensland's Wide Bay Burnett region. The 78-year-old was walking his dog in Childers yesterday when a 36-year-old man allegedly attacked him with a metal pole, killing him at the scene. Police say two men were seriously injured in separate attacks, with the accused eventually restrained by members of the public before officers arrived. A surfer's died after getting into trouble in the water on the New South Wales south coast. Two surfers were spotted in distress at Jervis Bay, with police, marine rescue and the Navy helping get them to shore. A 43-year-old was pulled from the water but couldn't be revived, while a 38-year-old was checked over by paramedics. Doctors and pharmacists are confident the expansion of a nasal flu vaccine for children will mean more people get protected. Anyone aged 2 to 17 can now use the needle-free alternative. Authorities have spent 3 months planning for this flu season after a longer and more severe strain in the Northern Hemisphere. Pharmacy Guild of Australia President Mario Barone says it's important to reduce barriers to people getting protected.
5: Getting vaccinated not only protects you, but it also protects your younger brother or sister or your grandmother or your grandfather. And that is really important for the immunity of society.
2: And a miracle rescue in Laos with five villagers found alive after being trapped in a flooded cave for more than a week. The men had been missing after entering the cave to fossick for gold when they got stranded by rising water due to rain. Two men remain missing and rescue efforts are ongoing. This is Air News. Essendon great Matthew Lloyd says James Hurd has put it all out there, showing just how much he wants to be Brad Scott's successor. Hurd has put his hat in the ring for the Bombers' vacancy, saying he'd love to coach Essendon again and is ready to go up against the best candidates in an exhaustive process. Lloyd says Hurd putting his hand up for the coaching job will scare off a lot of potential candidates.
6: The factor will be, does the club come out and say he's in the process or out of the process just to get their best candidate, because it's going to be difficult for them because there's too many won't want to go for the job.
2: New South Wales has won a thrilling State of Origin opener against Queensland 22-20 after being 14 points behind at half-time. James Tedesco scored a spectacular try for the Blues with 90 seconds left to cap off the greatest comeback in Origin history.
7: It was a tough game. I think I blew one earlier, so I wanted to make up for it and just compete on everything. Came up with it.
2: And the Western Force will be boosted by the return of Ben Donaldson and George Bridge for their final game of the Super Rugby season. The Force were in the hunt for a club first finals appearance, winning four of their last five games. However, they fell short on bonus points, even with a win over the Reds last weekend. Australian Independent Radio News.
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0: And good morning. Yes, well, I don't have to tell you that it's wet. The forecast is for heavy rain and mostly cloudy and cool. I don't know if there's any more coming, but quite a bit came down first thing this morning. We're heading for a drop of 19 today, sorry. I'm reading incorrectly. Tomorrow is going to cool right down, 11 to 16. A Saturday, 12 to 22, and then Sunday, Monday, Tuesday, Wednesday, we're heading into winter nights, not even reaching 10 degrees overnight, and struggling to reach the low 20s with nice, fresh westerlies and southwesterlies blowing all day long. That's really something to look forward to, isn't it?
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Yes, and good morning once again. Welcome back. If you've been with me a while and if you've just joined us, good on you. Yes, good to have your company. I don't blame you for staying in bed on a morning like this. Who would want to get up and get soaking wet as they came in, like I did? Yeah, I've only got a small umbrella in it. Hardly covers the top of my head. But there we are. Who cares about that? You don't, I'm sure. Time just 7 and a bit minutes past the hour of 7 o'clock. The date is the 28th of May 2026. Now I'm going to kick off this hour with ABBA, the name of the game.

0: Unmistakably ABBA there, the name of the game. Righty-ho, this is what I want to tell you all about.
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0: And following that promotion there of the country music, I have a request here from Chook that would probably fit in. Slim Dusty, Lights on the Hill.

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1: Yes. Well, I had a disappointing time trying to watch State of Origin last night. Had a very enjoyable day. The seniors' show, Nostalgia and Nonsense, went off very well up in the Ipswich Civic Centre with full houses and a very appreciative crowd. And, yeah, lots of laughs, lots of fun, and really good. And local folks were there, of course. Thank you for coming. One lady came up and said, "Oh, I recognise your voice. You're on the radio." Every Thursday morning. Mr. Eclecticity, she said. So there we go. So she did say that she thought I had a very good face for radio, just in passing. Okay, time now is 16 minutes past the hour, and one of the songs that we did, because we did a Beatles segment, was this.

Paul McCartney there with Yesterday. I've got a couple of sponsorship announcements to do. Here we got Get Ready for the Fireworks, it says, at Boona Furniture Court, Boona Show Sale. Oh, there we go. 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And that's where you are at the moment, heading towards 20 minutes past the hour of 7 o'clock. And I've got the Beach Boys for you now, Sloop John B.

Go Home with the Beach Boys at 23 and a bit minutes past the hour of 7 o'clock. Okay, I've got something a little bit different for you now. This is from the, this is the Carefully Male Voice Choir. And they're going to sing for you the Soldiers Chorus from Faust.

after that, the choir will go and have a nice lie down and a bex. Boona Weight Reduction Club is having a trivia morning. It's a 9:15 for a 9:30 a.m. start. $5 to play. Includes a light lunch. And it's on Monday, the 8th of June. For a fun-filled morning, they invite you. It's in the Lutheran Church Hall, Rath Downey Road, Dugandam. You can call Marion on 044-887-6167 for more information. That's the Boona Weight Reduction Club there. 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

Yes, and after a big build-up, we do not have any birthday calls. But if you're having a birthday, good on you. Yes, it's another one under your belt. They're always good, and it beats the alternative. So, when should you celebrate? I reckon you should celebrate all day and all of the night from the Kinks.

0: Yes, so celebrate all day and all of the night. Had you have had a birthday call in today, your name would go in the draw for your chance to win a cake from Sugarloaf Bakery. That would be tomorrow morning.
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0: birthday.
1: Remember that one birthday call per person will go into a monthly draw for a bistro voucher to the value of $40. 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

0: Oh, yeah. What else could you say at the end of that?
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0: Yeah, we're coming up to 16 minutes to the hour. I have news and weather for you on the hour. I did just look at the bomb, and it seems that all the rest of the storms are going either side of us. So we've got a bit of a break in the weather. I think we might have had our worst bit. It's down on the coast and inland. Brisbane's copped it, of course, but I think we might have had... We'll get some showers, but I don't think it's going to be too bad. I got a big band for you now, Loose Wig with Lionel Hampton.

I don't know what that's got to do with having a loose wig, but then I don't wear a loose wig. Cow Bar Washworks at 56 Edward Street Cow Bar is open 7 days a week, 6 a.m. to 9 p.m. They supply all laundry detergent. Got tongue tied there. 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And the Cow Bar Washworks at 56 Edward Street Cow Bar is a sponsor of this radio station, RIM FM 100.1. And that's what you're listening to with Tony Barnes in the chair with Raising the Tone. Rightio, we're heading towards the news time. Maybe we need a little bit of shaking up with Normiro and the Playboys.

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Buna Golf Club offers you a Monday to Friday lunch service, 11 to 1pm, and Friday night dinner service from 6 to 8pm. 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

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And the time now is heading for 8 minutes to the hour, news and weather at the hour. And we might try Procol Harum with Conquistador.

Yes, well, he had quite a lot to say say there. We're heading towards the news at a rapid rate here. I just want to give you some information on what's happening around the local community, and I can tell you that the each Thursday morning at 9 a.m. in the CWL Hall, Neville and friends meet for a game of euchre, and they invite you along. You're very welcome. And if you want more information, you can call Neville on 54632 595. Also, I can tell you that the Fassburn Salvation Army store would like to thank you for your continual support, whether donating or volunteering. And new volunteers are always welcome. Just pop into 6 to 8 Park Street, Monday to Friday, 8.30 to 4, and Saturdays, 8.30 to 12 noon. Yes, that's what you can do. I'm going to head you towards the news with something quite different. This is Tchaikovsky's Waltz from the Sleeping Beauty Ballet Suite, and I'll be there after the news.

0: Yes, there we go, from the waltz from Sleeping Beauty. And I know all the ladies were dancing around the kitchen on point. Well, maybe not. Maybe it was the men. Yeah. Lovely bit of music, which brings us up to the time for the news at 8 o'clock.
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2: Good morning, I'm Lee Harrison. Labor's being accused of wedging the opposition by combining a series of controversial tax changes in one piece of legislation. Michael Packey reports.
3: The Albanese government will introduce an omnibus bill into Parliament, which has four key aspects. The legislation will abolish the 50% capital gains tax discount and link the measure to inflation. Negative gearing will be restricted to newly built properties. The bill will also include a tax offset of $250 a year and give workers an instant $1,000 deduction on expenses. The opposition believes the legislation should be split because it supports the last two measures but argues the first two will damage investment. Michael Packey, Canberra.
2: Three crime scenes have been established following a violent fatal rampage in a central Queensland town. A 36-year-old man is accused of killing a 78-year-old man in a violent attack and assaulting two other men over a one-hour period in Childers. He was eventually restrained by members of the public before police arrived. It's understood none of the victims are known to the accused. A surfer is drowned off the New South Wales south coast after getting into distress with another surfer. The 43-year-old man was pulled unresponsive from the water at Jervis Bay, while a 38-year-old was assessed by paramedics but was not hurt. A new umbilical cord blood trial is hoping to heal our tiniest Aussie battlers. More from Gabrielle Hodson.
4: A Queensland baby less than a third the size of an average newborn has become a national pioneer thanks to researchers in Melbourne. Tiny Louis has a brain injury, and News Corp says his parents seriously considered moving overseas to access stem cell therapy. But Monash University and the Monash Children's Hospital have been running a trial into donor cord blood cells. They're investigating whether the blood can act as a natural shield to protect premature babies from long-term brain damage. They'll get stem cells from umbilical cord blood, which are vital as a blueprint for the body and for repair after injury. Gabriel Hodson reporting.
2: Donald Trump has declared he's not satisfied yet with the terms of a deal being negotiated with Iran. The US president says Iran wants very much to make a deal to end the war, but so far they haven't got there, as the US isn't satisfied with the deal.
5: We will be either that or we'll have to just finish the job. But their Navy is gone, as I've said 1,000 times. Their Navy is gone. Their Air Force is gone. Everything's gone, and they're negotiating on fumes. But we'll see what happens. Maybe we have to go back and finish it. Maybe we don't.
2: And Australian researchers have disproved the urban myth of baby brain, finding new parents don't experience cognitive decline. The Monash University study found the new mothers and fathers performed similar to non-parents on all cognitive measures. This is Air News. Tennis, and another two Aussies have been eliminated from the French Open. Paul Walsh reports.
6: After his gutsy five-set victory in round one, Australia's Thanasi Kokkinakis was unfortunately able to back it up in the second round and was forced to retire from his match against the Spaniard Pablo Carreño Busta early in the third set, with the scores tied at one set all. It was just another setback for the 30-year-old who has been dogged by injuries for most of his career. The other Aussie in day four action, James Duckworth, found the going tough against the 19-year-old Rafael Hodar, going down in four sets, 6-1, 6-7, 6-4, 7-5, with the biggest upset of the day being the defeat of the women's number 2 seed Elena Rybakina at the hands of the world number 55 Yulia Stadadubsova from the Ukraine. Paul Walsh for Air Sport.
2: New South Wales has pulled off the great escape, coming from 20-0 down to win State of Origin 1 in Sydney. Blues coach Laurie Daly says the entire side had to lift after a poor first half against the Maroons.
7: Origin's all about fight, isn't it? You know, it's you're never going to get too many opportunities to put on plays that look good, which you might do in the NRL. It's about fight, and it's about hunger, and it's about having a crack.
2: And Hawthorn stars Will Day and Jack Gunston will return from injury against St Kilda tonight at Marble Stadium. Day makes his long-awaited comeback from a dislocated shoulder. Australian Independent Radio News.
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0: And good morning once again. The weather, wet. You've already noticed that. I just looked on the radar and there's a little bit more coming down. Seems most of it's going out to the coast and inland. We're getting a lighter session, so that's good. But we're heading with, there's 90% chance of about 36 millimetres today, and we're heading to a top of 19. Start to get cool from now on. Next 2 days overnight will be 11 or 12, up to low 20s during the day. And then for the next week after that, overnight temperatures will not even reach 10 degrees. And during the day, struggle to get to 20 degrees. And there's nice little crisp breezes or winds coming from the west. So we're heading for winter at a pretty fast rate.
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0: Yes, and welcome back. And if you've just joined us, welcome indeed. It's good to have your company. You're listening to RIM FM 100.1 with Tony Barnes in the chair, bringing you Raising the Tone. It's just gone 7 minutes past the hour of 8 o'clock on the 28th of May 2026. Doesn't time fly? Certainly does. Well, I'm going to kick off with Elvis telling you what the weather was last night.
1: It was a night. Ooh, what a night it was. It really was.
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1: Lena Horne, having a little bit of fun there. 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

Captain Jenna smile. I could go for any singer who would condescend to linger a while. Powder on a pie would be supplied to have a guy what takes his time. Oh, a guy what takes his time. I'll go for any time. A hasty job really spoils a master's touch. I don't like a big commotion. I'm a demon for slow motion or such. Why should I deny that I would die to know a guy what takes his time? There isn't any fun in getting something done if you're rushed when you have to make the grade. I can spot an amateur, appreciate a connoisseur at his trade.

0: 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Oh, oh, oh.
1: Mae West there with a guy what takes his time. It's getting on a bit, isn't it? An oldie. Radio, we're 22 and a bit minutes past the hour. And maybe if... I'll play this to introduce you.
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1: Yes, yeah, indeed. And the next one is on the 13th of June. And the guest is Cash Backman. Cash has been at the forefront of the Australian country music scene for over three decades. One of his top hits was My Boy Bill, and he worked with Roy Orbison, The Drifters, and many more. Admission for you to come along is adults $8 and children free, school children free. Meals are available, but you do need to book through Robin on 54631920. So it's Saturday the 13th of June 2026 at 7 p.m. 23 and a bit minutes past the hour now, and the Rolling Stones are going to bring you Jumpin' Jack Flash.

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Every Thursday you can pick up from your home from 7:30 approximately and return from 11:30 a.m. 7:30 and 11:30, yeah. The cost for the Boona Township is $5 return and regional areas is $10 return. And for referred medical appointments, other weekdays to Ipswich and Springfield, it's $40 return. And you can book on 0499 790 601. That's the community bus there, operated by the RSL. And got something different once again for you. This is from the musical The King and I, and this is Gertrude Lawrence and Yul Brynner with Shall We Dance?

There we are, from The King and I. Our sponsor, the Boona Tavern in High Street, would like to welcome you for a meal. They trade between 10 a.m. and 10 p.m. and the restaurant hours are open 11 till 2 and 5.30 to 8, Monday to Sunday. And you can get two meals for the price of one on a Wednesday night, but bookings are essential for that. They invite you to try the $14.99 lunchtime meals Monday to Friday, and you can call them on 54-631-007. Full TAB and keynote are available, and they have the facilities for you to hold a function. There is a drive-through bottle shop, and this is a family-owned and operated local tavern. Time now is just coming or heading towards 27 minutes to the hour of 8 o'clock. Elsa should be in, and I will play for you We Gotta Get Out of This Place by The Animals.

0: Is the animals there? We've got to get out of this place. I'll have to be getting out of this place in about 25 minutes' time. Yeah, so weather's a bit wet. Good time for catching colds and sneezing and get your RSV injections. The things we go through in order to live. So I thought it might be applicable for us to play for you from Guys and Dolls, Adelaide's Lament.
1: It says here in this book, the average unmarried female, basically insecure,

band of gold. A person can develop a cold. You could spray it wherever you figure the streptococci like. You can give her a shot for whatever she's got, but it just won't work. If she's tired of getting that fish eye from the hotel clique, a person can develop a cold. It says here, the female remaining single, just in the legal sense, shows a neurotic tendency. See note. See note. Note.

a cough. You can feed her all day with the vitamin A and the bromo fizz, but the medicine never gets anywhere near where the trouble is.

calling the wedding trip. A patient can develop la grippe when they get on the train for Niagara and she can hear church bells chime. The compartment is

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La Post Nasal Drip. With the wheezes and the sneezes and a sinus that's really a pip. From a lack of communication.

Yes. A poison can develop RSV. Right, time. Yes, getting on, nearly 20 minutes to. Vicky's optometry is at 531 Ipswich Boona Road, Perga, and they can deal with all your eye care needs. They will bolt wheel for all eye exams, pension and DVA spectacles, prescription spectacles, sunglasses and contact lenses, and they accept private health insurance. You can call them on 0458 500 533, and Vicky's Optometry is a sponsor of this radio station, RIM FM 100.1. And now I've got a song for you which says Silver Threads and Golden Needles by the Springfield.

Yes, it's good, isn't it? Well, we've all got a silver thread and some golden needles. Cannot hand this out of mine. The bad news with this rain is that the mower that you've put away and thought, well, that's gone for the year. You got to get it out again. Sorry about that. Well, just to cheer you up, I have André. Excuse me. You remember the RSV I mentioned? I think I've just got it. I do apologise. I haven't didn't wake you up. So to cheer you up and not wake you up, here is Bolero by André Rieu.

Elsa has arrived, raring to go on this wet, wet morning. But if you look on the radar, which I did earlier on, we haven't copped the big bits like everybody else. But looking ahead, I think we will. The coast has copped most of the rain, and inland of us. But now, just looking, I think we might be coming in for some heavier stuff. Yeah, reds and yellows coming on the way down, probably within the next hour. So, Elsa will give you a lovely forecast after the news. So, right. I'm going to play for you now, Sandy Shaw. You've not changed.

Oh dear, I got caught unawares there. I was chatting to Elsa about the weather and the dogs being worried by the storms. Our dog was trying to hide everywhere and look for somewhere small, and yeah. Rightio, Gene Pitney now with Looking Through the Eyes of Lup.

Rightio, I'm going to be out of here very, very soon. But I did, just to remind you, a couple of things that are coming up here. Boona Show is on this weekend. That's the 29th and 30th of May. So you don't want to miss that. Get out there. Hopefully the rain will have stopped by then. But even if not, it could be a little bit wet out there and soggy. So there, you've got everything from face painting, Rick Pracking, Noah's pig racing, Professor Wallace's puppets. Yeah, there's just about everything going on there. So really start to enjoy. There's the Boona Show Express, Animal Nursery, Australian Side Saddle Display. Kids are dancing, local bands are playing, high school rock band display, urban reptiles, and of course there's always plenty of good stuff to eat, isn't there? And look at all the wonderful produce produced by our local fellas. Right, I'm going to say goodbye to you now, and I will leave you with Roy Orbison to take you up to the news, and then Elsa will take you through the rest of the day. So keep well, and bye for now.

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1: Good morning, I'm Lee Harrison. The federal government is preparing to introduce its tax reforms into Parliament despite growing backlash. The legislation will rein in the capital gains tax discount and restrict negative gearing deductions to newly built homes. Embedded in the bill will be a $250 tax offset and an instant $1,000 deduction on work expenses. Chamber of Commerce and Industry Chief Executive Andrew McKellar says the legislation is poorly designed.
2: We really do urge the opposition and the crossbench senators insist on an inquiry into this, make the government come and justify the changes that it's seeking to make, because I really don't think they've explained them clearly to the public.
1: A man's in custody following a violent fatal rampage in a central Queensland town. A 78-year-old man was killed after he was allegedly beaten with a metal pole in Childers in a random attack. Police say the 36-year-old also assaulted two men in their 60s in separate incidents over the same one-hour period and was eventually restrained by members of the public before police arrived. A man's died after being pulled unresponsive from waters off the New South Wales south coast. The 43-year-old got into trouble when surfing at Jervis Bay. A second surfer was also rescued and assessed by paramedics as a precaution. Research shows high relapse rates for most blood cancers is leading to an increase in patients experiencing scanxiety. The name is given to the fear that necessary testing will show the disease has returned. Leukemia Foundation spokesperson Bill Stavresky says scanxiety affects half of those diagnosed.
3: We know that blood cancer has a significant impact on a person's physical well-being, but what goes unnoticed is the psychological, the emotional and the stress toll that living with blood cancer can have.
1: Overseas, and there have been cheers and celebrations as five villagers were found alive after more than a week trapped in a flooded cave in Laos. The men were trapped by rising waters after entering the cave system to search for gold. Two men remain missing and rescue efforts are ongoing. But there were jubilant scenes as the first group made it to safety. And the federal government is investing $40 million into what's called kit of parts construction systems. It's where standardised building components are made in the factory, then used to assemble a property. Labor claims the system will help accelerate construction times. This is Air News. New South Wales has stunned Queensland to make history in the greatest escape the state of origin has ever seen. Leonie Kay reports.
4: The New South Wales Blues put on a masterclass comeback in the state of origin over the Maroons, taking the win 22-20. The Blues were 20-6 down at half time and roared back in the second half. Winning try scorer James Tedesco told Nine it was a classic finish.
5: Yeah, unbelievable. Oh, it was a tough game. I think I blew one earlier, so I wanted to make up for it and just compete on everything. Came up with it. Just glad we hung in tight. That's what Origin's about all the way to the 80th minute.
1: West Coast could potentially select defender Brandon Stasevich for his first senior game for the club ahead of Sunday's clash with Essendon. Meanwhile, Jake Waterman says the Eagles handled themselves well on the big stage despite the loss in their clash with Collingwood. Nine players played their first game on the MCG in front of over 90,000 fans. Waterman says they stepped up to the occasion.
6: You don't really get those crowds unless you're sort of playing in prelims or grand finals, and I think the way we handled it and the way we handled ourselves throughout the game, yeah, I just tip the hat to, especially the young boys, the way they went about it. They didn't step back from the challenge, they stepped in and they weren't overawed by anything that was going on.
1: Tanasi Kokkinakis is out of the French Open, retiring with an injured right shoulder against Spain's Pablo Carreño Busta. It's his sixth match in 2 years after a string of similar injuries. Australian Independent Radio News.
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8: And good morning and welcome to Thursday, the 28th of May. Heavy rain. Well, we know that. We had heavy rain last night. Today we're going to have more heavy rain, mostly cloudy and cool. 90% chance of 36 mils today. So that's a bit of rain. And the temperatures are a bit cooler, 12 to 19. I don't know how much rain you had yesterday, but we had 32 mils in Cowbar last night and this morning. So it's getting to be a bit. Friday, mostly cloudy and cool. 11 kilometre west-northwest breeze and temperatures 11 to 16. Saturday, morning clouds and cool, 12 to 22. Sunday, mostly sunny and cool, 9 to 21. And there's no rain for the rest of that week. So it looks promising for the Boona show. Doesn't look like there's any rain on the forecast. So that is a really good thing because we don't really want to be rained out, although I think the ground might be a bit wet anyway. The current conditions in Cowbar in the Fassifern is 17.7 degrees. That is the weather for today and a few days ahead.
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Well, good morning, and how are you today? Not too wet, I hope. Got the brolly out. I made sure I put the brolly in the car before I left home, just in case. But it's nice to see the rain, but I think now we've probably had enough. If only we could send it where it was needed, it would be a really good thing. But we can't do that, can we? I hope you've had a great week so far. I've had one of my usual weeks, but I've been accomplishing a little bit of stuff, and that keeps me happy. Nice to be a little bit cooler. Nice to have a little bit sleepy music, or weather, I should say. But boy, did it rain last night. I think it was, it was heavy at 2:30, but it was heavy at 4:30 because it was so loud on the roof, and we don't normally hear it that loud on the roof. I mean, we have a tin roof or whatever, but we also have a lot of bats in the ceiling, you know, those insulation bats, so it cuts the noise down a bit. But it was really heavy. Now, I looked out the window, but of course you couldn't see anything much anyway. It was a bit pointless, but still, it was a good bit of rain there, and it looks like went for a bit more today. Well, now, I've just put up the list to get some music on, and I went to Easy Listening, and the first person that comes up is Lachlan Baker. I thought, oh, Lachlan, I'll have to play him. Now, I don't know if you know Lachlan Baker. He's Angela Pennell's brother. Now, the Pennells in Kalbar, Mugra, wherever. So he's Angela's brother, and he's a really nice guy, and he's a fantastic voice. So I'm just going to play one of his songs now, and then we'll find something else while I'm doing that. Let me see. I don't know these particular songs, but that doesn't matter. So here's Lachlan Baker with I Can See.

And that was Lachlan Baker with I Can See. It's nice to hear his voice again, because he does have a lovely voice, and I like lovely voices, because I don't have a lovely voice, so it's nice to listen to somebody who does. Okay, now let's get past that, and we'll go... Oh, this one looks interesting. A Gentleman Soldier, and then Alabama 58 with Luke Kelly. They're both Luke Kelly, so we'll play both of them next.

0: For what died the sons of Roshim? Was it fame? For what died the sons of Roshim? Was it fame? For what flowed Ireland's blood and rivers that began when Brian chased the Dane? And it did not cease, nor has not ceased, with the brave sons of 16. For what died the sons of Roshim? Was it fame? For what died the sons of Roshim? Was it greed? For what died the sons of Roshim? Was it greed? Was it greed that drove Wolf Tone to a martyr's death in a cell of cold, wet stone? Will German, French, or Dutch inscribe the epitaph of Emmet? When we've sold enough of Ireland to be but strangers in it, for what died the sons of Roisin? Was it greed? To whom do we owe our allegiance today? To whom do we owe our allegiance today? To those brave men who fought and died, that Roisin live again with pride, her sons at home to work and sing, her youth to dance and make her valleys ring, or the faceless men who for mark and the dollar betray her to the highest bidder? To whom do we owe our allegiance today? For what suffer our patriots today? For what suffer our patriots today? They have a language problem, so they say. How to write no trespass must grieve their heart full sore. We got rid of one strange language. Now we're faced with many, many more. For what suffer our patriots today?
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RIP FM 100.1 is your local community radio that you are tuned into. And, yes, I would hope that you use that phone number, 54631228. That's the number to call to put in requests for anniversaries, birthdays, the veggie draw, and anything else that happens to be going on. But if you'd just like to put in a call for a favourite song, or for a song for somebody else to say cheerio to them, we're really happy to do that because it's a great number, 54631228. Now, the time is 23 minutes past 9, and I did forget to mention before that you've joined me, Elsa Stibbe, for 3 hours of serendipity music, meaning the element of surprise. Now, we do get surprises. You know, I started out the other day making a iPad cover, and it's turned into a handbag. I'm not sure yet, it's not finished, but it doesn't always work out the way you plan it, but it'll work out the way it's meant to, I think, anyway. But I'm quite enjoying trying to do that. It's a new craft I'm trying. Okay, and that keeps me pretty busy. And the house suffers for it, but that's okay too. I thought this morning I'd get a really easy park spot here at the radio station because of the weather. I thought there'd be a few spaces, but you know what? It was the usual, no spaces. So I literally illegally park, and then I come in, and when Tony goes, I go out with him and I take his park spot. Illegally park on Trinity Ground, so it's not like I'm parking in the street causing problems, it's just in the parking lot. And, yeah, because it's getting so busy, you cannot get a park spot anywhere. But that's typical of the day, isn't it? I found even if you go downtown at 8 o'clock in the morning, you're flat out getting a park spot. But I suppose, you know, if we'd done the right thing and we exercised and we walked a little bit more, we wouldn't worry about a park spot, would we? Yeah, it makes you wonder. Now, let me see. I'll Never Find Another You. And that is The Seekers and Dirty Old Town with Luke Kelly.

0: dirty old town. The Boonah Country Music Association held their socials in the Uniting Church Hall, 21 John Street, Rosewood, on the fourth Sunday of the month. 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For more information, contact Russell Wilson on 0439 788778. The next guest artist social is on the 24th of May. Well, I think that one's gone. So let's look at July the 26th with the guest artist. So that is going to be really great, hey? And that's going to be with Daryl Craft. So that really looks interesting. Yeah, so you get yourself along there for that social in Rosewood, because it would be most enjoyable. And they are proud sponsors of RIM FM 100.1. Now, my next song here is Homeboys Home, and it's a Luke Kelly song. And then after that, and this is one of Tony's that he left for me, Chicago with Tony Bennett.
1: Thank you very much, ladies and gentlemen. A great form tonight. Okay, let's hear you sing again. This one is called Homeboys Home. It goes like this.

And that was Chicago with Tony Bennett. Oh, we've got the show coming up, as you know, which is going to be great, isn't it? And I've just got the thing here, and gee, they've got some entertainment coming on there. It'll be really good. So, proud sponsors of the 2026 Boonish Show. Our community, our heritage, and our show. And thank you for supporting our local show. That's just their big sign. But the entertainment, now this looks quite interesting. 29th and the 30th of May, you got face painting. Well, the little kiddies always love face painting, and I don't mind joining in with a bit of that fun either. Whip cracking. Yeah, well, you've got to be careful when you do that. I've tried it a few times, managed to hit myself quite well. I don't think that's what you're supposed to do. And Noah's pig racing. Well, that would be quite a giggle to watch, I think. Professor Wallace's puppets. Yeah, puppet show. Well, I think I've got a song here about a puppet show. I think. I've got quite a few. Okay, skylight fireworks. Well, we all enjoy the fireworks, don't we? All enjoy the fireworks. An Australian side saddle display. Well, that could be interesting. Yeah, I'm not a horse rider, but somehow or other they manage to stay on side saddle and go fast. The animal nursery and petting zoo for the kiddies, and the people mover train ride for the kiddies and the oldies. Urban reptiles, not interested in that one. Yeah. But here, now we're going to see some local talent. Local primary schools dancing display. Now, that will be good. That would be good. Watch the local talent. And the local town band display. I like band music, so that's good. And the local high school rock band display. Now, as teenagers, they should be really good. So, you know, there's some great entertainment there for everyone. And not to miss, you've got the sideshows. You've got all the stalls and the things to look at and all the different rides to look at. And then if you go into the pavilions, you've got all the, lost the word, all the displays there of people's talent. Talent. Wow. There's so much talent. You can go and see the biggest pumpkin. I'm sure they'll have a big pumpkin there. All shows have a big pumpkin. But so much talent of what people can do. And stuff like, you know, the men's shed or the activity shed, we call it, because ladies go to, the stuff that they can make. And the cake decorating and quilting and painting and all different sorts of crafts. Jam making, yummy cakes that people can cook. Everything that you want to go and have a look at. So you can get yourself along to the Boonish Show on the 29th and the 30th of May. And where the prediction is fine, no rain. So that will be really worthwhile, won't it? Now, I'm just skimming through here to see if I can find that puppet show one I had on here. That's the trouble. You put them up and then you can't find them when you want them. Oh, well, it'll be here somewhere. We'll find it later, won't we? No, that's not it. Well, it run away. That's what happened, is it run away. So we'll have this one instead. Slim Dusty with Back to the Show Again.

good old Slim. He's such a country guy, isn't he? Slim Dusty, back with the show again. Now, the time, yes, is

0: When you were young, never wed an old man. It's Luke Kelly. So that one sounds interesting too, doesn't it? Here you go.
1: I'd like to sing a song, ladies and gentlemen. It's a great rebel song of Ireland, great rebel song of the world, called Kelly the Boy from Killarney.

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1: Wow, and I just looked at the clock and it's 4 minutes to ten and I'd better get the news up. But before then, I'll find you another song that will take us right through, and here it is. It's Luke Kelly with Hand Me Down the Bible.

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1: This is ANU's Queensland. I'm Lee Harrison. A man's in custody following a violent fatal rampage in the Wide Bay Burnett region. A 78-year-old man was killed after he was allegedly beaten with a metal pole in Childers in a random attack. Police say the 36-year-old also assaulted two men in their 60s in separate incidents over the same one-hour period and was eventually restrained by members of the public before police arrived. A passenger's been killed in a serious crash in central Queensland. Investigations indicate a vehicle was travelling in Bancroft just before 11 last night when the driver lost control and rolled several times. A 20-year-old man sustained critical injuries and was declared deceased. The driver, a 22-year-old man, sustained serious injuries. Two men and a dog have been rescued from a lifeboat after their boat sank off the North Queensland coast. Peter Jones reports.
2: The Australian Maritime Safety Authority first raised the alarm after an unregistered emergency beacon was activated about 140 kilometres northeast of Airlie Beach. A Challenger rescue aircraft was called in to investigate after a 9-metre fishing vessel was detected operating in the area. The jet spotted a life raft carrying two people and a dog after the men had fled their boat, the Santa Monica, as it sank. The men were then rescued by a nearby Chinese bulk carrier that had just left Hay Point Coal Terminal and flown back to Mackay. Peter Jones, Air News.
1: One of the country's worst pedophiles will head to Queensland's highest court in a bid to reduce his sentence. Georgia Condek reports.
3: Brisbane childcare worker Ashley Paul Griffith was sentenced to life in jail in 2024 after pleading guilty to more than 300 charges involving rape, indecent treatment of a child under 12 and making child exploitation material. Last December, an appeal was lodged in arguing the sentence imposed was manifestly excessive. His legal team submitted he should face a 25 to 30-year sentence with a non-parole period of 15 years. The appeal is holding up Griffith's extradition to New South Wales, where more than 20 alleged victims are awaiting justice. Georgia Condek, Brisbane.
1: Southeast Queenslanders.